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6: Cloudy tonight with storms likely. Lows around 56. Northeasterly winds 8 to 15 miles an hour. Chance for showers tomorrow, 74. Cloudy skies. I'm staff meteorologist Derek Height.
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6: Cloudy tonight with storms likely.
7: Lows around 56.
6: Northeasterly winds 8 to 15 miles an hour. Chance for showers tomorrow, 74. Cloudy skies. I'm staff meteorologist Derek Height.
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8: Cloudy tonight with storms likely.
9: Lows around 56.
8: Northeasterly winds 8 to 15 miles an hour. Chance for showers tomorrow, 74. Cloudy skies. I'm staff meteorologist Derek Height.
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9: Cloudy tonight with storms likely. Lows around 56. Northeasterly winds 8 to 15 miles an hour. Chance for showers tomorrow, 74. Cloudy skies. I'm staff meteorologist Derek Height.
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0: 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From beach days to vineyard nights, we bring you the sound of Michigan's West Coast. Welcome to The Coast. This is gonna be the best day
1: of my life. 98.3 The Coast. Whoa, okay. 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
5: Cloudy tonight with storms likely. Lows around 56. Northeasterly winds 8 to 15 miles an hour. Chance for showers tomorrow 74. Cloudy skies. I'm staff meteorologist Derek Height.
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3: Cloudy overnight with rain showers likely.
4: Lows around 56. Northeast winds 10 to 15 miles an hour.
3: Chance for showers Monday.
4: Highs around 74.
3: I'm staff meteorologist Derek Height.
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4: Cloudy overnight with rain showers likely.
5: Lows around 56. Northeast winds 10 to 15 miles an hour.
4: Chance for showers Monday.
5: Highs around 74.
4: I'm staff meteorologist Derek Height.
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4: Cloudy overnight with rain showers likely. Lows around 56. Northeast winds 10 to 15 miles an hour. Chance for showers Monday. Highs around 74. I'm Staff Meteorologist Derek Height.
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2: Cloudy overnight with rain showers likely. Lows around 56. Northeast winds 10 to 15 miles an hour. Chance for showers Monday. Highs around 74. I'm staff meteorologist Derek Height.
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2: Cloudy overnight with rain showers likely. Lows around 56. Northeast winds 10 to 15 miles an hour. Chance for showers Monday. Highs around 74. I'm staff meteorologist Derek Height.
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8: Cloudy overnight with rain showers likely. Lows around 56, northeast winds 10 to 15 miles an hour. Chance for showers Monday, highs around 74. I'm staff meteorologist Derek Height.
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5: Cloudy overnight with rain showers likely. Lows around 56. Northeast winds 10 to 15 miles an hour. Chance for showers Monday. Highs around 74. I'm staff meteorologist Derek Height.
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2: Cloudy skies expected overnight with rain showers likely. Lowest level off around 56. Northeasterly winds 10 to 15 miles an hour. Chance of rain showers Monday 74. I'm staff meteorologist Derek Height.
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2: Cloudy skies expected overnight with rain showers likely. Lowest level off around 56. Northeasterly winds 10 to 15 miles an hour. Chance of rain showers Monday, 74. I'm staff meteorologist Derek Height.
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2: Cloudy skies expected overnight with rain showers likely. Lows level off around 56. Northeasterly winds 10 to 15 miles an hour. Chance of rain showers Monday, 74. I'm staff meteorologist Derek Height.
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1: Cloudy skies expected overnight with rain showers likely. Lowest level off around 56. Northeasterly winds 10 to 15 miles an hour. Chance of rain showers Monday 74. I'm staff meteorologist Derek Height.
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2: Cloudy today with a chance for showers.
3: Highs level off around 74. Northeasterly winds 8 to 15 miles an hour. Lows level off around 53.
2: Tonight, mainly clear skies.
4: I'm staff meteorologist Derek Height.
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2: Cloudy today with a chance for showers.
3: Highs level off around 74. Northeasterly winds 8 to 15 miles an hour. Lows level off around 53. Tonight, mainly clear skies. I'm staff meteorologist Derek Height.
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4: Cloudy today with a chance for showers. Highs level off around 74. Northeasterly winds 8 to 15 miles an hour. Lows level off around 53. Tonight, mainly clear skies. I'm staff meteorologist Derek Height.
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5: Cloudy today with a chance for showers.
6: Highs level off around 74. Northeasterly winds 8 to 15 miles an hour. Lows level off around 53. Tonight, mainly clear skies. I'm staff meteorologist Derek Height.
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1: Remember the trend that I brought up on the show a few weeks ago of Kool-Aid pickles?
2: Oh, yeah.
3: And their pineapples are going crazy.
1: Brooke and Jeffrey in the morning. People soaking their dills in blue sugar water.
4: Yep.
1: Well, guess what?
4: What?
1: Someone's taken that idea, and now America has blue hot dogs.
4: Ew.
3: What? Jeff.
4: No, I feel like they came from Smurf meat.
3: No, that made it worse for me.
1: It's a trend on TikTok right now. It's blowing up where you cook your glizzy by boiling them in Gatorade for 15 minutes. Apparently,
3: God,
1: when they're done, they're blue, and people are bragging that their processed meat is packed with electrolytes.
4: Oh, my God.
3: No, it's not. Wouldn't it cook off all the...

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1: Okay, but for 4th of July?
2: No.
1: That would go hard.
2: I mean, with the ketchup, it is red, white,
1: and red.
2: That's got to be what people are doing.
3: Stop, you guys.
4: That would slap. Another person said the smell caught them off guard.
2: Oh, I bet.
4: And then didn't finish their quote. So I assume he passed out and fell out of a window.
1: Yeah.
4: So my job is to keep you up on all the latest trends and also be at the forefront of starting them.
1: Thanks,
4: so
1: Jack.
4: What else are we going to make blue?
2: Let's not.
4: No?
1: No.
4: Maybe our throats will be black and blue after the shot caller question of the day.
1: Hey.
4: So Digital Jake, here's the reins. You know what to do.
5: Pucker up, Buttercup, because today is National Kissing Day.
2: Ooh.
1: Yay.
5: So before we start, everybody turn to the left and kiss yourself. Actually, maybe don't do that. But I do want you to picture your last romantic kiss. Maybe it was a classic Hollywood smooch, a polite European double cheeker.
2: Mm-hmm.
5: Or was it a triple lip Lindy with that toothless guy you met outside Dick's Sporting Goods? Whatever it was, I bet in the heat of passion, you didn't realize that there's some biological research behind the art of locking lips.
1: Really?
5: And that's why today we're stripping away the candlelight and putting the spit swapping under a microscope for a special Science of Kissing edition of Plenty of 20. Now, you say a number 1 through 20, I'll give you a multiple choice question about what really happens when two faces collide. Just answer correctly and you can stay in the game. We'll start with the woman who's down to kiss a scientist if he pays for her jello shot. That's Alexis.
6: 2.
5: Researchers studying kissing found that women are generally more likely than men to focus on what before a first kiss. Is it a partner's breath, a partner's teeth, a partner's scent, or a partner's pants?
6: Take a quick look down.
1: You can just skip the kiss.
2: Partner's no pants.
6: I mean, I've talked to my friends when we're talking about guys, and it personally doesn't, like, I don't notice guys' teeth, but all my friends cannot date a guy. Like, they have to look at a guy's teeth before dating him. Like, they can't, don't know.
4: But we're not really talking about dating, we're just talking about kissing.
1: Yeah.
6: How could you kiss him if you're already, that's your biggest ick, and then you look. But I mean, it has to be breath, right?
1: Yeah.
6: That stands out so much.
1: Like,
6: I'll go breath,
1: obvious.
6: Actually.
5: Alexis going with a partner's breath. That's not
6: his
5: the
6: teeth?
5: Smell I'm looking for. It's the scent.
6: Studies
5: suggest women tend to place more importance on smell when evaluating a potential partner. So an overall smell, not just a mouth smell.
1: Anytime you wear cologne, it's good if the girl goes, you smell nice.
2: Well, it's bad if you smell poisonous. Then you don't kiss them.
5: All right, Brooke, it's your turn. 2 is off the board.
2: 3.
5: Oh, right next to it. Mm-hmm. Okay, according to researchers, what is the most common direction people tilt their heads when going for a kiss? Is it left, right, straightforward, or down at an angle because most men are taller than women?
1: Oh, yeah.
2: Well, but that would only be 50%. The rest of them would be up at an angle. I'm just trying to think. When I go in for a kiss, I feel like I'm a right head tilt. So it feels better.
1: She leans far right.
2: Tell me that it is a right tilt.
5: I'll give it to you, Brooke. It is right. Most people naturally tilt right. Scientists aren't sure why.
2: But we walk left. We just learned that on the show.
1: Yeah, like in circles.
5: Probably trying to get to our next kiss.
2: Yeah.
5: All right. Alexis got hers wrong. Brooke got hers right. Jose, what number would you like for your science question?
1: Let's do 15.
5: 15. Which animal is known to kiss by touching tongues? Exactly. Is it giraffes, snakes, snails, or your HR representative after a successful team building retreat?
2: Well, we don't have HR anymore. Maybe this is the reason.
1: Yeah.
5: Not after that retreat.
1: We don't have HR. Snakes use their tongues to smell.
2: Well, and smell is important to women, so maybe it's also important to snakes.
1: I don't think snails have tongues. I think they have like 1,000, or like there's like micro teeth that they have. I forgot what they have.
5: That's horrifying.
1: They have a whole bunch of tiny microscopic somethings, like eyes, or no, they have 2 big eyes. So I think, dude, they have the longest tongues too. I gotta go a giraffe makeout session.
5: Jose says

0: Giraffes are known to kiss by touching tongues. Oh. I'm sorry, it was snails.
1: Oh, snails.
0: Some snail species engage in a form of courtship that involves touching mouth parts. Mm-hmm. Somehow both romantic and the worst thing you've learned all day.
2: Okay. Only that is a wet kiss from a snail.
1: Yeah.
2: Real slimy.
3: Sticky.
1: It's a long one.
0: We love mouth parts. All right, Brooke's the only one that's got one right, so Jeffrey, you got to get this right to send it into a tiebreaker.
1: Does this mean Brooke's the best kisser if
2: that's
1: she wins?
2: Right. That's right.
4: I'll go 13.
0: Number 13. According to a national survey, what's the most common complaint about a bad kiss?
2: Ooh.
0: Is it too much tongue, rough or chapped lips, bad breath, or excessive moaning?
1: Imagine all of them.
4: Well, there's no such thing as too much tongue, so we have to eliminate that one.
1: There is. It depends on your partner.
2: You're touching my tonsil in the back of my throat. Let's not.
4: You're welcome if that's happening. The biggest complaint is definitely when you pull away and you can taste whatever they just ate.
2: Yeah.
1: Oh, man.
4: Especially if it's a blue glizzy. So let's go bad breath.
0: Jeffrey says bad breath's the most common complaint about kisses. I'm sorry. I was going for A, too much tongue.
2: Really?
0: Oh. Apparently there is a line between romantic and trying to locate a lost contact lens, and many dudes attempt to cross it. So Jeffrey, you got that wrong.
4: I have a snail friend who would disagree.
0: Oh, I bet. Brooke, you've won today's Plenty of 20.
4: All right, that means Brooke gets to choose who gets shocked today, and they're going to be singing This Kiss by Faith Hill.
2: Oh,
4: who's that going to be?
2: I'm just going to pick Jose.
1: All right. This kiss, unstoppable.
4: And let's stop it.
1: All right. That was stop it.
4: That was your shot caller question of the day. Got your phone tab coming up in just a few minutes.
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1: It's Brooke and Jeffrey in the morning, and even though this started about a decade ago, people are still doing it, submitting their DNA for a genealogy test to find out what their ancestry really is.
2: Oh, yeah.
1: And one woman wanted us to prank her daughter, who just got the results back saying she is part Scottish. So we told the leader of the Scots that news, and they were so thrilled, they wanted to call her immediately and welcome her in your phone tap right after this.
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3: Hello?
4: Hello, is this Sabrina?
3: Yeah. Who is this?
4: The name's Finlay. Finlay McDougal. I'm with SAS.
3: I'm sorry, you're who?
4: My name is Finlay from the Scottish American Society. That's SAS.
3: SAS? I don't think I've ever heard of that.
4: Well, now you've heard of it, and congratulations, you're in.
3: Oh. What?
4: Your mother tells me that ye are 60% Scot. Congratulations, lassie.
3: Okay, you talked to my mom?
4: I sure did talk to your mother. And as the leader of SAS, it's my job to welcome you to the clan.
3: The clan?
4: Yes, and we welcome all of our newest members with a traditional bagpipe funeral song.
3: Oh.
4: I'm playing it off my laptop. Me old trusty Mark. Makes you tear up a little bit if you really listen to the pipes.
3: Okay.
4: I miss my grandma.
3: This is so strange. I'm not really sure if I'm following what's going on.
4: Well, am I incorrect? Did you not recently take an ancestry test and find out you're Scottish?
3: I mean, yeah, I did, but I didn't tell my mom to reach out to any sort of organization.
4: Well, it's not going to take a lot of time. I just need to educate you a little bit about your ancestry.
3: Okay, well, I don't really think
4: I... Did you say I?
3: No, I just said I, like talking about myself.
4: Aye, that means you agree. Okay, now listen to me, lass. It's not going to take much time. If you're a true Scot, whiskey is both for breakfast and for medicine. Oh. Always have a flask on you.
3: I don't really drink whiskey. Sorry.
4: Oh, you will. You'll like it. You'll love it, in fact.
3: I don't think that's how that works.
4: Also, as a Scot, you gotta treat deep-fried foods like it's on food group. We invented fried chicken. And we fried it again. And again! And again! Because we're Scots, we're gonna thoroughly cook the meat and have crispy, delicious clouds of flavor.
3: Okay, this is getting a little intense for me. I think I have to talk to my mom. I don't know.
4: Oh, I haven't even told you the last thing. You know about Facebook?
3: What about it?
4: I want you to join our group, SAS. Because currently there's a fight over who has the best sheep. Is it the McGregor clan or the McLeods? You must vote.
3: I don't want to get involved in any of that.
4: Sheep voting! You're 60% Scottish. It's in your blood. You got to know how to judge a sheep.
3: Okay.
4: Or a lamb.
3: Okay, I think this is... This is going a little too far. I'm not going to join any Facebook group.
4: Oh, the only thing going too far is if you don't believe in Nesse. Tell me you believe in him. Because I've seen it with my own one good eye.
3: One eye? You've seen Nesse? Okay.
4: Don't believe me. You're calling me a liar in my own country.
3: I'm not calling you a liar.
4: I think I'd know every lake of the land and every monster that's in them.
3: Hey, I didn't mean to make you upset. I just need to go.
4: You may not have meant to, but I'm madder than Brooke when she hasn't ate yet.
3: What does that mean?
4: Brooke, from Brooke and Jeffrey in the morning.
3: What?
4: It's the radio show that's doing a prank phone call on ya.
3: Oh my gosh.
4: Right now, like as we speak in thick accents.
3: Okay, this is not a real accent that I'm
4: No, it's not. Thank goodness. No, this is actually Jose from the radio show Brooke and Jeffrey in the morning. We're doing a phone tap on you. You got set up.
3: Okay, who did this? Was this my mom?
4: It was your mom.
3: Oh my gosh.
4: Because she said your 23andMe results came back and said you were part Scottish, and you two were like, oh, that's cute.
3: Yeah, we had no idea. thought we had some European roots. But
4: well, you do have roots, deep roots in the Scottish ground, like the potatoes we grow.
3: I'm pretty sure potatoes is an Irish thing. Oh. I think you got that mixed up.
4: Like you would know. You didn't know we invented fried chicken as well and fried it over and over.
3: You know, you could stop doing the accent now.
4: I know, but sometimes I just do it. I mean, when else can I just go all out in Scottish, am I right?
3: I don't know. I wish I'd hung up hours ago.
4: Oh, that one hurt.
0: On the coast. 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
10: Cloudy today with a chance for showers. Highs level off around 74. Northeasterly winds 8 to 15 miles an hour. Lows level off around 53. Tonight, mainly clear skies. I'm staff meteorologist Derek Height.
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11: 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Lake life, wine, culture, modern hits, the perfect blend. Relax, you're on the coast. Chill, you're on the coast. Breathe, you're on the coast.
1: You can have a lot of cool experiences in life.
12: Yeah.
1: But there's nothing quite like going to a big music festival.
12: Ooh, yeah. Yeah.
1: The food, uh-huh. The music.
12: Oh, that's kind of the point.
1: Yeah. And, of course, the people in attendance.
4: Oh, yeah.
12: Best crowd watching ever.
4: Ever.
12: I can't believe you didn't say outfits.
13: Yeah.
1: Totally. Sometimes I ask myself, what do I watch? The band performing on stage? Or the guy stumbling out of the bubble tent looking at his palms, screaming, my hands are spoons!
12: Yeah. That guy. Watch that guy, Jeff.
4: I mean, you can see that band whenever.
1: The
4: yeah.
1: crowds are so entertaining, we had to send Alexis and Jose to the festival grounds over the weekend
4: yes!
1: to ask those spoon-handed people a simple question. What you doing at the music festival?
12: Yes!
1: We're going to play you the audio right after this.
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1: It's Brooke and Jeffrey in the morning, and there's only a handful of events that you can attend where people will gladly pay 10 bucks for a tiny bottle of water.
2: Ooh.
1: Where there's no outlets anywhere to charge your dying iPhone.
3: Uh-oh.
1: And where you will find out the answer to how many people will fit in a single porta potty line. It's not just a music concert, it's an outdoor music festival.
3: Yeah! All right!
1: We had one over the weekend, and thousands came out to hear their favorite artists and indulge in totally PG activities and libations, I'm sure.
2: Oh, yeah.
1: Which is why we sent our own Jose and Alexis down into the fray to ask the concert goers a simple question. What you doing at the music festival?
3: What you doing at the music festival?
4: Having fun, dancing. This is exactly what I wanted to do. My birthday's tomorrow.
5: Yeah. Celebrating her birthday.
4: Yeah.
5: So.
3: Oh, happy early birthday.
4: Thank you so much.
3: And I just want to describe the scene. You are both matching in all red.
4: Yes.
3: You even have a red sucker.
4: Yes.
3: You're wearing like some red lingerie.
4: Period. Yep.
3: Is there a rule about what to wear, what you can and can't do at a music festival?
5: You just be you, whatever makes you feel good.
3: If I go in.
4: I mean, you want my opinion?
3: I want your opinion.
4: Okay.
3: Rate my fit.
4: I would say you should have cut those to make them like jean shorts. You know what I mean?
3: Okay.
4: Black jean shorts, still cute. You also could have like bedazzled some stuff. You know what I mean?
3: I need to be shinier?
4: I'm like, yes, you need to be shinier.
3: 1 to 10.
4: Currently?
3: Currently.
4: 1 being?
3: The worst. 1 being like, bro, they shouldn't let you in because you're wearing too much.
4: Like for a festival. I just feel like I'm so nice, but maybe like a 0.5.
2: Ooh.
3: Oh, and that was her being nice.
1: Wow. The scale was 1 to 10, and she went below a 1.
3: Oh,
2: yeah,
3: I didn't even notice that, Jeff.
2: That's wild. What were you wearing? Were you just in a t-shirt and pants?
3: I was in a radio station tank top and black jeans.
2: Yeah.
3: Come on, guys.
1: Even on theme with the music.
3: I'm working.
2: She wanted to see that booty, okay? Cut those jeans off.
6: What you doing at the music festival?
7: I'm about to see my favorite producer DJ tonight.
6: Ooh, your favorite ever, all time?
7: Kay Trinata, like by far, like it made me fall in love with Afrobeats, so yeah.
6: Okay, so your main person, there's got to be some prep, like what have you been doing all day to prepare for your moment to see your favorite?
7: I was working.
6: What? What do you do for work?
7: I'm a DJ for one.
6: You're looking at me in the crowd. What would you play looking at me?
7: Oh, God. Okay.
6: Judge the crowd. Know your audience. What do I look like I would like?
7: Okay. I'm probably going to drop like the Bad Blood remix.
6: Thank you. You know, I appreciate that you gave me a remix, not just T-Swift playing.
7: Fire song. Like, if you don't like that song, there's something wrong with you. You know what I mean? Like,
6: you're 100% right, but I got to ask, why'd you choose that?
7: Kind of the whiteness and like.
6: Yeah. I know your audience.
1: Oh, he's definitely right. He hasn't even seen you dance or sing.
2: No.
1: And still saw through your spray tan to your pasty white marshmallow center.
6: Hey, it's not spray, it's real. But
2: and he gave you Bad Blood. I mean,
6: remix.
2: It could have been a worse
6: remix.
2: Era.
3: I love that he's
2: a
3: like,
2: whiter era anyway.
3: He's like, I'm an Afrobeats DJ. I love Afrobeats. Yeah. She's like, what do you play? He's like, I'm playing T-Swift.
1: As white as it gets. It's what you're doing at the music festival where Jose and Alexis were meeting lots of randos with even more random situations and asking them a simple question.
3: What you doing at the music festival?
5: I'm just having good times with my friends, honestly. Like, we're getting f***ed up. In a safe way, we're getting f***ed up.
3: Why are you by yourself? You just said you were with a bunch of friends.
5: Dude, I gotta unplug. I'm an introvert, man. I'm out there with all the extroverts, man.
3: This is an angle we didn't think about when we were sent to a music festival, is we didn't think about the introverts. What's it like being an introvert at such an extroversial event?
5: It's pretty bitchin'. I just wander off. Yeah, no, I'm pretty good at getting lost, I'm not gonna lie. I'm very good at it, so yeah.
3: You're lost right now?
5: Yeah. An introvert looking for cigarettes. Who needs an adult?
3: Okay. You looked at Alexis. I don't know if she can buy you cigarettes.
5: Can you buy me cigarettes?
6: I don't think so, no.
5: She can buy me cigarettes.
6: I'm not buying you cigarettes, just to clarify.
5: She's buying me cigarettes, just to clarify.
6: No, I'm like, actually.
5: She is.
6: No,
3: you are, Alexis.
5: She
3: look
5: is,
3: at her face.
5: Yeah,
3: she's
5: she
3: definitely
5: is. She's buying me cigarettes.
6: You shouldn't smoke. It's bad for you.
3: No.
5: It makes you look cool, though.
2: It doesn't. Is that a teenager?
3: No!
2: Why can't he buy his own damn smoke?
3: He's
2: then?
3: Lost, Brooke, at a music festival.
6: Did you hear me being the responsible one? Let's focus on that.
2: Yeah.
1: And as far as being cool, the introvert standing all by themselves, pressuring a young girl to buy him cigarettes.
3: Exactly.
1: That is super cool. He is right.
3: Alexis is younger than that guy was.
2: Oh, really?
3: Yeah, he was like late 20s easily, at least.
2: Wow.
3: Early 30s? Okay.
2: Yeah. Someone hasn't matured much.
6: No.
3: Yeah.
1: Translation, cool.
2: Oh, okay.
6: What you doing at the music festival?
0: I'm here to watch Kaytranada. Okay. Specifically, Kaytranada.
6: You're here, so there's music all day, but you're here for one person.
0: Literally here for one person.
6: Are you a regular festival goer?
0: So I've been here quite a bit.
6: Okay, can I ask you then, do you remember, or have you had the most embarrassing moment here, or have you seen the strangest thing here?
0: One time I was at Sasquatch Festival, I went into the bathroom to partake in a certain activity.
6: That we cannot name on radio.
0: I walked out, and I saw my boss from work. He's like, what's up, what's going on? And it looked like I just ate some powdered donuts.
6: Oh.
0: That's probably one of the funniest experiences.
6: Wait, I don't get it. Why would you get in trouble for eating powdered donuts? Oh, are you on a diet or something?
2: That's it. That's
3: we it. Figured it out, but it took a while.
2: Alexis. Yeah, he cheated on his diet.
1: Totally, so innocent. Alexis goes into an alley and sees a bunch of used needles. She's like, aw, everybody's getting the vaccine.
3: Yeah. My friend Jose is diabetic. Yeah. You guys need insulin?
2: I'll give blood.
3: Yeah.
1: That was what you're doing at the music festival. It's Brooke and Jeffrey in the morning.
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2: It's the radio segment that's collabing with our own Brooke Fox to help those who are too fortunate with a new charity called Caviar Without Borders.
3: Thank you, Jeff. Aww. Finally, for the 1%ers.
2: Ensuring that no private jet ever has to take off using low-grade, non-endangered fish eggs.
3: Wouldn't that be so sad?
2: Tragic.
4: Yes. And they better not be lukewarm. Uh-huh. Yeah. Well, they have to be lukewarm. Yes. I think that's what caviar is. Mm-hmm.
2: See, this is the rich helping the rich, and it just feels right.
4: That's why I don't know too much.
2: Here in Laser Stories, the segment that we read weird news stories around the globe, just like everyone else does, except we've got a laser. Those other goose fish garglers just don't. This first laser story is out of Canada.
3: Ooh.
2: A 19-year-old man named Wesley Wasser was late to his probation appointment.
3: Say that name three times fast. That is a hard one.
2: But he kept texting with the official saying he had run into a small issue, but he'd be there very soon.
3: Oh, gosh. Right. Okay, what's his excuse going to be?
2: Well, after a half hour of this, the probation officer got fed up and texted Wesley back, telling him if he wasn't there in exactly 1 minute, he'd be in violation.
3: Ooh, you don't want that.
4: Oh, my gosh.
2: 59 seconds later.
3: Yes. Shut up. Get it, Wesley.
2: Wesley showed up in a cloud of dust in a brand new stolen truck. And we know it was stolen because it was the same truck that was just described over the police scanner taken from a nearby dealership 15 minutes earlier.
3: Well, he didn't have time to negotiate the deal because he had to be there on time. He, I'm sure, was going to go back.
2: Totally. He had to do that or else someone else was going to buy it first.
3: Absolutely. Totally.
2: But Wes denied the accusation, at least up front, but then cops noticed the screwdriver jammed into the ignition.
3: He couldn't have said he was on a test drive.
5: Why do that?
3: It's the new key. Have you seen the new cars?
2: Just jam it in.
3: Yep.
2: Afterwards, a police spokesperson was quoted as saying, there are a lot of perfectly acceptable ways to get to a meeting with your probation officer. Mm-hmm. A stolen vehicle is not one of them.
4: Probably
3: Dang
4: not.
3: It.
2: Let's Damn. Go to your next laser story out of Bot Talk. Some people aren't comfortable with AI, and more are probably weirded out about having AI-powered robots.
4: Yep, coming though.
2: But what if I told you they could help you when you have to pee in the middle of the night?
4: It just like hold the bag for you.
3: How?
2: I see Brooke's interested.
4: See, she's asked it more.
2: She wants to know.
3: What are they gonna do for you? They can't pee for you.
2: I say that because a Chinese company unveiled a smart toilet which can drive itself to and navigate around obstacles in your home, even at 3 a.m. when you would normally have trouble dodging laundry baskets and dog toys on your way to the job.
3: Joke's on them. My dad just pees in bottles.
6: Ew.
2: Back to the smart toilets.
4: I can't talk about your dad peeing in bottles.
3: Hard to transition from that.
4: It's
3: my family.
2: Smart toilets a step above pee bottles on the side of your bed in the basement. Yep. The company says it's simple. You can use an app to call it over. And when it arrives, you just hop on, your business as it rotates you in a small circle.
3: What?
2: And then, to give you a view, you know, you want a scenic experience while it's happening. And then when you're finished, it claps and cleans you with its built-in bidet.
4: Wait, you can do twosies too? Weird.
2: Yep. And then then it goes back to its docking station to clean itself.
4: What?
3: No.
2: Oh, you want the pee bottle?
3: Seriously? It sounds kind of better.
2: No, it doesn't.
3: And it's less work, and it's more reliable.
4: I kind of think I'm voting pee bottle, too.
3: Yeah.
2: It's not less work. The docking bay's hooked up to your plumbing, so it can release its smelly load and flush it away.
4: I don't want to straddle the robot to go to the bathroom.
2: Well, if you're not sold yet, it also has a low-noise grinder that prevents any kind of unwanted blockages.
3: No.
4: What do you want, rocks, Brooke?
3: Oh.
2: No. See, the bottle do that.
3: Who is getting up in the middle of the night to do that? Like, it's just a pee in the night.
2: You never know what could happen. Oh. As for the price, it's not cheap.
3: Oh.
2: The price is around $13,000 for one.
3: Oh, my God. Wait, whoa.
2: But unfortunately, it's not available in the U.S. yet.
3: Oh.
4: Wait, is it available for hangovers? Like, if you got a puke in the middle of the night?
3: Or just rides to work. I mean, how far is this thing going to go? You know?
4: 13K, that's a car. Yeah.
2: Unfortunately, no timetable for when it will finally make its way to the U.S.
4: Darn it!
6: Bottles for now.
3: Yep, that's right.
2: Let's go to your final laser story out of the friendly skies.
4: Yay.
2: The TSA has issued a warning to foreign World Cup travelers Once it's time to return home, please avoid chugging ranch dressing at the airport.
4: Why, Jeff?
2: Because it's happening.
4: It's not.
2: It's the first time many international soccer fans have ever tried ranch in their life.
4: I did see that.
2: And according to TikTok and Insta, it's completely blowing their minds.
0: Creamy.
4: Yeah, I mean.
2: Yeah. Makes sense.
4: Somebody described it as like a delicious, zesty tartar. Because they have tartar in Europe and other places. That's like the closest thing.
2: They love it.
3: Herbs and spices. Yeah.
2: And that's why TSA is reminding people that while ranch comes in bottles, travelers are only allowed to bring liquids that are 3.4 ounces or less in their carry-ons.
3: Oh.
2: So you can avoid those last-minute ranch chugging sessions by just checking it in your bag.
3: Okay, yep.
2: But you can't carry it on with you. Plus, it's been making a huge mess in the security area.
3: I bet.
4: Hidden Valley should make airplane shots, but ranch little bottles.
3: They have the dry powdered.
4: Ew.
3: Yeah.
2: One Swedish influencer's post went viral after she tried a sandwich and a plate of fries with a side of ranch.
3: Yes.
2: And put the caption, "Why did no one tell me ranch sauce is like crack? Europe, we need ranch ASAP."
4: You can just live off fries and ranch.
3: Dude,
4: it's
3: I love it.
4: Yeah.
3: I love ranch.
2: And guess what? We'll give it to them.
3: Yeah.
2: But don't you dare ask us to share this little guy with our friends across the pond, because he just get way too popular. I could see all the movie titles right now. Humper Topples Leaning Tower of Pisa.
3: Hey. If there was a shoe at the bottom.
4: Probably.
2: He's just an enthusiastic little guy, and that sound means Laser Stories has come to an end for the day. We'll do it again, same time, on Wednesday.
1: Wine time. You're on the coast. 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
1: A snooze button can definitely help and come in handy when you're exhausted and you need to catch a few extra Z's before work.
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3: Yeah, sorry. I've got 8 to 10 minutes right now where I'm not talking to you.
1: Yeah. Exactly. You could just get away from that weird, bespectacled lady who's following you around.
3: Wait.
1: Trying to tell you about how she hosts a radio show and rents her clothes. And she met Diddy once. Snooze.
2: Yeah.
1: At least, you know, if that we don't have that, we'll have the next best thing. A fake number that you can hand out. And thanks to that, we've got a brand new batch of messages to play for you. 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
1: Hey, girl. What's up with you?
2: Wait a minute. Is this the right number?
3: It's the loser line.
1: Come on. Just call me back.
4: If you haven't heard the loser line before, it works like this. Let's say somebody approaches you when you're out at the club and uses this charming pickup line on you. Hey, is your name Chapstick? Because you're the balm.
5: I like that one.
6: I hate that I liked it a little bit.
5: I like
4: Brooke's always the one that likes it. But whatever you do, don't scoff and tell him to mind his own Burt's Beeswax.
5: Hey.
4: Instead, put your finger right up to his lips and tell him he's about to get chapped in all the right places.
6: Oh. Is that a thing?
5: That doesn't sound fun.
6: Is that the right place?
5: No.
4: And that's when you give him the number to the loser line. So hopefully he calls it and leaves an awkward voicemail that we can play on the air. Voicemails like this one.
7: Next message. Hey, Matt, this is Molly from the other day. I was wondering if you were free this Saturday around 1 p.m. because I'm organizing a pickup flag football team and it's co-ed. The thing is, we kind of need another guy on the team. And I don't know if you have any athletic experience at all. You know, not to like assume anything about you. It's just like from your physique and makeup, it just doesn't, you know, seem like you've been somebody to catch a lot of balls or anything. And that's okay. You know, I'm not judging you or anything. I mean, like, honestly, it doesn't even really matter. All you have to do is just stand in front of the quarterback and just get in the way of other people. I am reaching out to some other folks that if I can get another guy on the field, you'll probably just be on the bench.
5: Oh.
7: Just let me know. And I think you're a really good guy, Matt. Okay, thanks.
8: Next message.
4: Brutal.
5: That didn't hurt at all.
6: Yeah.
4: That's the type of guy that every woman wants. The benched co-ed football player.
5: Yeah. I mean, just from the looks of you, you don't look like you've ever run before.
4: No.
5: But
4: you could be a good distraction and get in the way of other actually athletic guys, hopefully.
5: You seem great at standing.
4: Yeah. Can you?
5: In the way.
4: Actually, I don't know.
5: Yeah.
4: I'm going to call somebody else just in case. Yikes.
8: Next message.
9: Hey, it's Travis. We met in line at the food truck on Saturday. Remember, we were arguing over if hot dog is technically a sandwich. Yeah. anyway, I had a really good time talking with you. And hopefully this doesn't sound too weird, but I actually put together a quick follow-up survey just about our interaction while it's still fresh in your mind. It's pretty basic stuff. Things like, you know, how would you rate Travis' jokes about the mustard dispenser? And at what point did you first realize there might be chemistry? Was it before or after he asked you if you wanted extra napkins? Simple stuff like that. So could you text me back your email and I can send it over? Thanks.
8: Next message.
5: Fun.
4: Wow.
5: I feel so bad for whoever was in this line.
6: Yeah.
5: You wouldn't take the survey? You would? Well, if you want improved dating service, then that's how it works. Alexis.
4: On a scale of 1 to 10, how hot does taking surveys make you?
5: Oh, yeah. 0, Jeff.
4: Oh. Yeah. That wasn't even on the scale.
6: I like how Jeff actually waited for an answer.
5: I don't know.
4: I thought it was good feedback. But speaking of fun surveys, I've been asking our digital producer to put more surveys up on our YouTube page.
5: Really?
6: Dude, surveys are fun.
4: But
6: I like polls.
4: He won't do it. Right now, it's just a bunch of second dates and phone taps and awkward calls.
5: Oh,
4: stuff
5: go,
4: nobody really likes, but they stick around because at the end, you can rate the videos out of 5 stars.
5: I always say more forms, the better.
4: Yes, that's the exciting part. Find all the hot survey action after the videos at Brooke and Jeffrey. Now, let's get back to the clips.
8: Next message.
10: Hey, it's me. Did you take my donut? I don't want to just come out and accuse you, but I don't know what else to think because you and me were talking at the bar last night and my purse was hanging right there on the little hook. But when I got into my Uber at the end of the night and I checked my purse, it wasn't there. So I was waiting all day to eat that thing. It's my little snack, my little treat for myself. And since I didn't have it, I ended up being a total bitch to the Uber driver. I was angry the rest of the night, cursed him out.

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1: The donut shop be open? 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
2: Wow.
1: So you know what? She came with her own donut.
2: Oh, nothing's more refreshing than a donut that's been sitting in your purse for the entire day.
3: It's a good idea. Now Brooke can switch from the nachos she has in her purse.
4: It's easy to keep the cheese warm, though.
5: Ew. Next message.
6: Hey, Ashley. This is Derek. Listen, I just wanted to call to say hi, of course, and also I was telling my mom about it, and she had all sorts of questions, and I thought maybe I could ask you. So I guess the first one was, do you like cats? Because my mom has four of them. They're mostly my mom's. I mean, they're her cats and stuff, but I'm kind of crashing with her right now, so I kind of take care of them. Only a few of them live in the house with us. One's in the garage, but you don't have to worry about that. You know, it's not really your problem, so don't worry. But we just wanted to know if you like them. What else did she want to know? Oh, she was curious about your last name too, because she's going to have a real problem if I take a woman's last name. She's old fashioned like that. I don't know. I'm more modern, but we can work this out. It's not a big deal. So, I don't know. I was hoping I could hear from you and maybe get some answers to my mom's questions. Okay. Bye. Oh, and my mom says bye too.
1: I love that he says he's more modern, but still does everything his mother says.
2: Yeah. So does that mean they talked about that when it's like, I know we just met, but if this does work out, we get married. Screw societal norms. I'm taking your last name. Hey, if my mom approves.
1: My dad was ready to take my mom's last name.
3: Oh, cool.
2: Yeah, what happened?
1: I don't know. I never asked. He's like, she wanted to take mine, so.
7: His mom was more old school like this.
2: Yeah. Darn your old school mom.
1: Yeah.
2: But remember, hit up our YouTube at Brooke and Jeffrey, where we post all of our content, our second dates, phone taps, and videos of us reacting to all the Loser Line clips. We got a phone tap coming up right after this.
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1: It is time for your phone tap. And a little while ago, we did a second date update in a British accent. Easily,
2: yeah.
1: Brooke was the best one in the room by far. Brooke, well, show us your accent.
3: Why, thank you, Jeffrey. Old Jeffrey Chap.
1: Wow.
3: Yeah. Wow. I don't know. I didn't warm up.
1: Hard to beat that.
2: Yeah, I feel like I'm in London.
3: I mean, I think if I go watch Bridgerton first, it would have been better.
1: Well, today I'm going to try to match Brooke's blokeyism and say that I'm from the BBC.
3: Okay.
1: Calling a woman about a show idea that she pitched to the network. And somehow it ended up on my desk.
3: Oh, well, that sounds delightful, Jeffrey.
1: It's all because of her friend who set her up. But you'll hear it in your phone tap right now.
0: 98.3, The Coast.
4: Hello?
5: Hello, is this Alana?
4: Yes, this is she.
5: Hi, my name is Crispin Featherwick. I'm a network executive from the BBC.
4: Hello, how are you, Crispin?
5: I'm quite well, thanks for asking. And you?
4: I'm doing great. What can I do for you?
5: Well, the reason for my call, I saw a pitch for a brilliant show come across my desk today, and I was like, whoa. Wait a tick. This is new. This is innovative. And word got around you were the creative genius who hatched this idea.
4: Wow. Are you talking about Sounds?
5: Yeah, it's a crime drama.
4: Yes. Oh my gosh. Wow. Thank you. Thank you so much.
5: Of course. Now, that being said, if we were to move forward, we would like to make just a few changes. Just make it a tad bit edgier.
4: Okay, I mean,
5: you like gritty, some gritty shows?
4: Yeah, I like gritty. I was kind of hoping for this to be a little bit more wholesome than gritty, but
5: listen, love, Alana, sweetheart, I'm a network executive.
4: Right.
5: I work with a lot of projects, so I think I know what's best. Oh. And personally, I would like to make a change and think it's better suited as a musical crime sitcom.
4: A musical crime sitcom.
5: Right. Bit of humor, bit of music, some canned laughter.
4: That is definitely a lot different than what I had in mind.
5: Right, a lot better, yeah.
4: Well, a definite tone shift.
5: Well, just hear me out, Alana. Just imagine detectives solving crimes, but through song and dance.
4: It's
5: quite entertaining.
4: Well, that may be entertaining, but it's not quite really even in the ballpark of what I've created. So
5: it's an improvement. And here's the kicker. I want all the suspects to be talking animals.
4: Okay.
5: Riveting, isn't it?
4: How would that even work?
5: Well, just picture in your mind a llama put into handcuffs.
4: Okay.
5: Put him in the back of a cop car.
4: He's
5: a tall animal, so of course the officers have pushed his head down into the vehicle.
4: Okay. Look, I would really love for this script to be optioned and the opportunity to work with you and the BBC. I'm not sure that I am able to make the shift with this story, with this script.
5: What you're saying is you don't want the BBC to purchase this.
4: No.
5: Turn it into a major show.
4: Please don't misunderstand. It's just that the framework of the story doesn't quite lend itself there yet.
5: The framework will work itself out. The concept is what's most important here. Haven't you seen the Teenage Mutant Ninja Turtles?
4: I've seen the Ninja Turtles.
5: You know,
4: I think.
5: In that show, there's one bad guy. He's a rhino. His name's Bebop. It was quite popular. We're trying to make the adult version of that.
4: I'm open to ideas and workshopping and making changes, but what you are pitching is...
5: Is your problem because of the title? Because I have some other working options that I was considering. What do you think about Broadway in Order? With a bit of a play on words there.
4: Excuse me?
5: That or Clue Tunes?
4: I'm sorry, I just...
5: Whiskers of Justice? I'm just coming up with these off the top of my head.
4: Yeah,
5: spitballing, as you Yankees would say.
4: I don't...
5: So... What do you say? Should we finalize a deal?
4: Okay, I'm sorry.
5: That's perfect. We'll give it a go and we'll tell your friend Adam that we approve.
4: My friend Adam,
5: Adam?
4: Like,
5: he listens to a radio show called Brooke and Jeffrey in the morning, and he set you up for a phone tap, love. It's all a joke.
4: Oh, my God. Well, I mean, thank Christ, because I was trying so hard to be polite, and I honestly thought this whole thing was real.
1: It's very real, with low-life animals being arrested by singing human cops.
4: Oh, that's right. They're human coppers. I forgot about
5: the human policemen arresting criminal animals. Criminals.
4: Oh, my God.
5: Oh, we have it. We have the new title, Criminals.
4: You know what? Good luck with that, y'all.
0: Relax. 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
15: Cloudy today with a chance for showers. Highs level off around 74. Northeasterly winds 8 to 15 miles an hour. Lows level off around 53. Tonight, mainly clear skies. I'm staff meteorologist Derek Height.
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1: If you're a sports coach and your star player is struggling in the middle of the game, what can you do to turn it around?
3: Oof.
1: Whisper a motivational quote from Maya Angelou in their ear.
3: That's nice.
1: Maybe slip some steroids into their Gatorade.
17: What? Oh, that's not
3: highly illegal.
17: That's not drug people.
3: That kicked in.
1: It worked in Space Jam. Or
17: okay.
1: You just slap them on the butt.

0: All right.
1: Yeah. I really want to see a coach and a player just back and forth.
0: Telling you.
2: All right, now the other cheeks.
0: It works.
1: Oh, yeah. Wow.
0: But I only ask because one of our listeners says he was struggling to get his date back on track after a few early fumbles.
1: Yeah.
0: And that's when a total stranger swooped in and changed everything. Ooh. With one simple sentence.
1: Nice.
0: Turned his whole night around, and we're going to hear it in your brand new second date update. Right after one more slap. Yeah, okay, let's do it next.
3: Lake life, wine culture, modern hits. 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
1: Before our segment, our producer asked me, have I ever dated somebody that was low maintenance? And I really had to think about it. But then I remembered I did meet somebody through this show, actually. We went out bowling, and this person felt comfortable enough to show me their bunions.
2: Is that
1: low maintenance, or is it just low?
2: How did that even happen?
3: You're a feet guy, right? So that's cool.
2: Are you a feet guy?
1: After that, I'm not so sure.
3: It's just kind of like bones that are, you know, not growing in the right way.
1: But I only ask because our listener, Field, says he's been on the apps for a while now, and he isn't sure that low maintenance women even exist anymore. He's apparently okay with it. So, Field, welcome to the show, man. Can I ask, what do you mean by your comment, there's no such thing as low-maintenance women?
4: Mm-hmm. I'm of the opinion that women should know their worth, and it's not like past generations where they had to put up with troglodyte men who don't understand how this works. Mm-hmm. Yeah. I think they needed a sense of what they're going to get in a relationship with you, and so out the gate, you should treat them like a princess.
3: This is your, like, what you're bringing to the table, but why don't you think women are low maintenance?
4: I think it's part of it is expectations.
3: Okay, I could see that.
4: When you say low maintenance at this point, I just think it's somebody who's lazy and is just good for whatever you give them.
3: Okay. So you're happy with high maintenance women?
4: Exactly.
3: Okay.
4: A person who knows what they want.
1: So tell us the non-low maintenance woman that you matched with. What's her name?
4: Her name is Sabrina, and at first there was a little bit of a rigmarole.
2: Can you define rigmarole, please?
5: Words today.
1: I'm sorry, Field. We usually don't have high maintenance guests on this segment, so all your vocabulary is really throwing us for a rigmarole of a loop.
2: What is a rigmarole?
3: It's like when you have to like jump through a bunch of hoops, or there's
4: She created a bit of an obstacle course before we could get to the objective.
1: What do you mean?
4: Okay. Well, initially, I was trying to make a date with her. And she said she doesn't do Wednesdays. And I was like, okay, cool. Okay. And then she doesn't do weekends. And I was like, okay, we're narrowing down the week. And then she doesn't do Thursdays or Mondays. And so I was like, okay.
2: So it's Taco Tuesday.
4: Do you want to meet on a Tuesday night?
1: It's one day a week.
3: Why wouldn't she just say Tuesdays work
2: great for me? Thank you, Brooke.
4: I'm not trying to question how she wants to do things. I just want to make time with her.
1: What did you guys do? How'd it go?
4: We went to a popular restaurant, but she wouldn't let me pick her up, which was a kind of an awkward thing. I was like, no, I can pick you up.
3: I feel like that's way better. It would be great if women could trust all men to keep them safe, but like you just can't. Like, especially if you're just meeting on an app.
4: I'm not trying to question how she wants to do things. I just want to make time with her.
1: So you were able to roll with the punches, and you met her there, and what happened?
4: Met her at the restaurant. She looked exactly like her pictures, which is always nice in this day and age.
3: Yeah, for sure.
4: And then we had a very pleasant get-to-know-you conversation. And then I thought it would be pretty proactive to order her a drink because I've been to this place several times and I know what their menu's like.
3: Okay. Did you know what she liked?
4: I made an educated guess.
1: Okay.
3: What? Did it work? Where'd the education come from?
1: So how many Jello shots did you buy?
4: Based on her online presence, I thought she was adventurous and liked to have a good time. So I know in advance that this restaurant serves a really awesome novelty drink called a Tamagotchi tea. I was like, you got to try it.
1: Tamagotchi tea?
2: Dude, sounds cool.
3: It sounds like you're going to be puking in a bathroom in about an hour to me.
1: Okay.
2: It sounds strong.
3: Did she like it?
4: Yeah. I don't think she hated it, but it was obvious that she just said it wasn't really her thing. So at that point, as to get rid of any awkwardness, I was like, oh, all right, well, I don't want it to go to waste, so I just finished it.
1: Wait, you drank her drink and your drink?
3: Well, hopefully she just got a new one.
2: Yeah.
3: I mean, no, but he's worried about how much alcohol our man here.
1: You're downing two drinks at once now?
3: Yeah.
4: I did. And now that you guys said I should have gotten her another drink, I was like,
3: You didn't get her another one? She just sat there with her water while you downed two
2: sobering up
3: bevies?
4: I was good, but I was also aware of the fact that I had already tried to push the drink and she didn't want it. So I didn't want to be the guy who was like, you got to drink something.
3: Yeah.
1: So
3: that's an awkward moment for sure.
1: Yeah. But there's been a lot of awkward moments. Did any positive things happen when you two were hanging out?
4: Yes. At one point, a waiter came over and was refilling our water glasses. And
1: he was like, you need this, bro.
3: Yeah. Jeez.
1: After full Tamagotchi.
4: Exact opposite. He was like, how long have you guys been together? And
1: okay.
4: And she was like, this is our first date. And the guy was blown away. And he was like, no. Because we were giving off a vibe like we had been together for a month or years.
3: Oh, my God. What a wingman for you. Out of nowhere.
1: So how'd things end?
4: The date kind of just naturally winded down. Mm-hmm. And she decided she was just going to catch an Uber. So mm-hmm. I went outside to wait with her while the Uber was coming to pick her up.
3: Yeah.
1: And
4: this is why I know the date went well, is because she leaned in and kissed my cheek.
3: Oh, that's cute.
2: Oh, okay. That is cute. Oh. Sometimes she likes you. Yeah. You know?
4: And then she did the side hug when the Uber showed up. So, yeah. All in all, great date.
1: Okay. But just going back to the cheek kiss, it's not traditional. Like, you ended it on a great note. Like, Alexis, what do you think about going in for a cheek kiss?
0: I've told you so many times. I don't think a kiss necessarily means you like someone. But
4: I think I'm capable of telling when someone is being platonically nice and when someone is romantically interested.
1: Okay.
3: Okay, so you think it's a second for her?
4: Yes, I got a vibe.
1: But she's not calling you back.
4: This is also true.
1: Okay. Different type of vibe. So let's find out where she actually stands when we come back. We'll call Sabrina for you and try to get you your second date update after this. Hold on.
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1: The more we learned about Field and his first date with Sabrina,
2: yeah,
1: the hotter and hotter it sounded.
2: Oh my goodness.
1: First of all, it happened on the sexiest day of the week, a Tuesday after work. Nice.
3: Yeah.
1: And then he ordered her a novelty cocktail, which he ended up drinking himself.
2: It was called a Tamagotchi tea. Which,
4: yeah,
2: the name alone
1: sounds powerful.
2: Sounds like a headache.
1: So thumbs up there. And it ended with her initiating a cheek kiss and a side hug before getting into her Uber and telling the driver to punch it as quickly as he could. So all good signs by my book. But remember, I'm the guy who gets people showing me their bunions on a first date. So
3: yeah. That's true.
1: Field, by comparison, you are looking pretty good, my friend.
5: Thank you.
2: Okay. Hey, what was your last interaction with her? Did she text at all after the date?
5: Just to say that she got home safe, and after that, it was communication silence.
3: And this is one big rumble roll.
1: Yeah.
3: Or whatever that word was.
2: Rigmarole.
1: Rigmarole.
3: This is a rigamortis roll.
1: Yeah.
2: Yep, that's it.
1: Exactly.
3: Am I right?
1: So
2: yeah.
1: Let's revive this rigamortis roll and call Sabrina. We'll see where her head's at if she answers the phone. I'm going to dial it right now. Here we go.
6: Hello.
1: Hey, is this Sabrina?
2: Oh my gosh.
6: Yes, who's this?
2: Sounds like you are very busy right now.
1: Yeah.
2: Sorry.
1: This is a radio show called Brooke and Jeffrey in the Morning.
6: Okay. Why are you calling me?
3: It's kind of weird, we know.
1: Yeah, it's part of a thing we do called the Second Date Update, where we help listeners who've gone out with somebody once and they're not getting a call back. We can reach out on their behalf to see if there's a reason why.
2: And it won't take very long.
1: Yeah, so if you're busy, we'll make it quick.
6: I mean, okay, I don't have a lot of time. What's going on?
1: Okay. Well, so we were contacted by a guy that you went on a date with recently, seemingly a nice guy named Field.
6: Yeah, I remember him.
1: Uh-huh. Okay.
3: Okay, yeah, he's got a unique name. So,
2: yeah.
1: So he
3: went out with three Fields last week.
2: Yeah,
1: he told
2: and
1: us.
2: And one Meadow.
3: Yeah.
1: He told us about your date, and he had a lot of nice things to say about you. He's a little bit confused why there hasn't been a second meetup, though.
6: I mean, that's kind of dumb of him.
2: Oh, really? It's obvious?
4: Wait, yeah.
3: Wow.
2: Did he do something that was really stupid?
6: Guys are so clueless. So, I don't know. Did he tell y'all that he wanted to pick me up?
1: He did mention that he wanted to pick you up and said you felt uncomfortable with it.
2: Yeah,
1: so.
2: And we told him that that's totally normal.
6: I mean, I don't want his hands on me. I just met him.
2: Yeah.
1: Whoa.
3: Hands? Why would he put his hands on you ever?
6: Because he literally wanted to pick me up. Like, he's 6'3", and I'm 5'2", and he was like, you're so cute and small. Let me pick you up.
1: Oh, not pick you up, like, drive you in his car?
3: Oh,
1: like,
3: gosh.
6: Well, he also offered to pick me up in the car, but that was less weird than physically trying to pick me up in a restaurant.
1: Oh,
2: my God.
6: We meet.
2: My best friend is 5 foot, and it is one of her biggest pet peeves. It's the weirdest thing. People want to pick her up all the time.
1: I know.
2: I'm
1: Brooke
2: not even
1: tries,
2: lying.
1: And she never gets to do it.
2: It is the strangest phenomenon. If you were a small woman,
6: it's like I'm not a circus freak. What are you doing?
3: Yeah, you're short.
1: Okay. Well, yeah. So that is definitely a bad way to start the date.
2: I'm sorry. He met you at the restaurant and immediately asked you that.
6: Yeah, I mean that wasn't a good first moment. Yeah.
3: Yeah.
2: Okay. So did he ever, like, make a comeback?
6: I mean, he's not a terrible guy, but it was just... So we sat down. He ordered me a drink because he's like, this place is awesome. They have the best drinks. So he, like, ordered for me.
1: Yeah.
6: And it was gross. It was super disgusting cocktail.
1: We heard about the Tamagotchi tea.
3: Yeah.
6: Yeah. It was gross. And then he was like, you don't like it? Okay, I'll drink it. And then didn't offer to get me a new one.
2: We went over that with him, and he realizes that maybe that wasn't the best move on his part.
6: Yeah.
1: Totally. But he did say there was a good moment where the waiter came over and thought that you two had a lot of chemistry.
2: Oh, yeah, that was a good moment.
1: Wasn't that nice?
6: No, that was just like a moment where I was like, are all men clueless? How does this waiter not get that I'm like sitting far back in my chair?
1: Oh.
6: There is no chemistry happening.
3: Oh. Or he did see and he was trying to salvage for his boy.
2: You guys were acting like you'd been in a relationship for 10 years and the magic was gone. Maybe what he meant.
1: Okay. I don't even want to ask about what happened outside the restaurant with the cheek kiss and the side hug to end it, because he thought that was great.
6: Yes, that was kind of another funny thing. I had decided, you know, maybe I'm being too hard on this guy or whatever. But so we go outside and I had told him that, like, I get really cold, like, really easily. Mm-hmm. And so I kind of thought maybe he'd, like, give me his jacket. I was, like, kind of shivering, waiting for the Uber. And he didn't. Instead, he talked for, like, 10 minutes about why, like, our blood temperature regulation. I don't know. Just, like why we get cold, basically.
1: Okay. I mean, that's kind of nice of him, but again, not as helpful as putting a jacket on you.
6: I'm standing there shivering and he's wearing a coat. Like,
2: okay. So what was the cheek kiss? What message did you want to send with that?
6: Bye. I just wanted to say bye. Okay. I don't know. I wasn't trying to send a message.
1: She was trying to suck warmth out of his cheek because she was so cold. So, okay. All right.
0: Because his radar, remember, he's like, I have a great radar for when girls like me. That adds up with everything you just said.
1: Yeah. Well, I wonder what his radar is pinging right now, because Sabrina, you don't know this yet, but Field has been listening on the other line waiting to talk to you.
6: Oh, no. Really?
1: Yeah.
6: Come on.
1: I'm serious. Field, you there?
4: I'm here. If I could briefly just explain something that I think that was brought up is I come from a very large Irish Catholic family, and all of the men in my family are very big guys, and all of the women are very petite. And Sabrina, very much like my mother, my aunts, my sisters, my cousins.
3: Yeah, comparing her to your family's good.
2: So what does that have to do with anything?
4: In my family, a guy picking up a woman is not a big deal.
6: But you know them. But you know these people.
2: Yeah.
4: I just think my genuine affection was maybe misinterpreted. I had no point meant to bully you or harass you at that point.
2: I don't think she said you were bullying or harassing.
6: Yeah, I didn't feel like that. It was just an odd thing to ask. And it's like, let me actually, like, introduce myself first. It was just weird.
2: Yeah, I mean, like, you're 6'3". Do people often say, let me climb up your back?
1: Yeah. I mean, Phil, do you normally pick up women the first time that you meet them?
4: I come from an athletic background. I come from a very affectionate family.
3: So I either pick them up or I bounce them like
1: that. Or I try to kick them in between some field goal posts.
3: I'm very athletic.
2: I'm just going to throw it out there, Field, that maybe that is a practice that you should just reserve for just the women in your family.
1: And your Irish Catholic school.
2: Yeah.
4: All right. You have a point. I shouldn't pick women up. And Sabrina, you have a point. I should have picked up on the fact that you were cold outside. Oh. If I'd known you were cold, I would have given you my jacket.
1: I feel like her saying, I get cold when I'm outside, is a pretty strong hint.
2: Okay, but here's the thing. Field is saying he's a guy that just needs direct communication. And I think that's okay, right?
6: Like, no, that's not okay, because I feel like I was pretty direct. I get cold easily, and then he decided to explain why my body gets cold.
1: But in his Irish Catholic family, I get cold easily means something different.
2: It means you need more liquor.
4: You know, it wouldn't have been an issue if she had just drank the Tamagotchi tea. Everyone wants to get picked up then.
3: Okay. I got a couple drinks.
0: Makes it sound more like a plan.
1: Well, I mean,
2: makes it a little sketchy.
0: Yeah.
1: I'm gonna go out on a limb here, just like that waiter, and say I feel the chemistry.
2: Man. Oh, do you?
3: Yeah, this is.
2: Yeah.
3: Exactly,
1: you seem to have known each other for a very long time, based on this conversation.
3: I don't even know why we made this phone call.
1: Me either. I'm just gonna throw it out there, Sabrina. I'm assuming you definitely want to see Field again for another date, and we would pay for it.
6: Yeah, no, I think I'm good on this one.
2: Wait, is that direct enough, though, for Field?
3: Yeah, he's like, wait a minute.
6: I do not want to go out again. How's that one?
3: Field?
1: How you reading that, Field?
4: I'm picking that up.
1: Nice.
2: That was good.
1: Here we
3: go.
1: Hint
3: she gave you.
1: He's learning.
3: It's a very good hint.
1: Well, Field, you got your answer. It's a no this time, but you've learned some important lessons for the next time you meet a young, small, beautiful woman out for a first date. What are you going to do?
4: Not try to lift her in the air,
2: right.
4: I guess.
2: There we go. Right. Leave her on the ground.
4: Didn't know that was the right answer. Yeah.
3: But we would like to invite you to the studio. Jeff and I would love some uppies.
1: Oh, yeah. Can you do two at once?
4: Yeah, easy, man.
1: I cannot wait to see your bunions, Field.
2: No.
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5: Lake life, wine, culture, modern hits, the perfect blend. Relax, you're on the coast. Chill, you're on the coast. Breathe, you're on the coast.
1: When it comes to dating, how do you know when it's true love?
2: Oh my goodness, that's a big question, Jeff.
1: It's tough, but a lot of people will say you know it's real when that person accepts and appreciates you, not for who you might become, but for who you are.
2: Oh, it's a beautiful thing.
1: Flaws and all.
2: Yeah, that's right.
1: Translation, true love is ignoring red flags. And if that's the case, then the website Craigslist is full of true lovers. Because I've seen the posts on there, and they are full of glaring red flags that these people are more than willing to ignore.
2: Yes.
1: So I cannot wait to read about these beacons of romance in a brand new Craigslist Misconnections at 810.
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1: Hey, cutie.
2: We need eye contact.
3: Missed connections.
1: That was me staring.
4: There's only two places to find true love in this world. Mm. One is at Crazy Carl's Crab Shack.
5: Oh.
4: When you lock eyes through the lobster tank and tell her how lobsters mate for life.
5: Oh.
4: And guess what?
5: Yeah.
4: We ain't lobsters.
5: Oh, I was gonna say.
4: Yeah. So grab your bib and meet me in the bathroom ASAP.
6: It's gonna be real quick.
5: With the bib?
4: Mm-hmm.
6: Of course.
4: But if that's too subtle for you, the other place to find love is on the pages of Craigslist.org. We scour that website every week to find the best missed connections they have to offer, like this first one titled, I'll Make a Mom Out of You.
5: Oh, God.
4: Man for Woman, 44, Coles. He says, this is going to sound creepy, but I promise it's not.
5: Don't ever start a sentence that way.
4: Dot, dot, dot. I like hanging around baby stores.
6: Creepy.
4: Nailed it. The reason why? People there are usually in a transitional phase of life and more open to conversation. Just like you.
5: Oh.
4: Red, long sleeve Nike top, light blue cap. Mm-hmm. I saw you in the infant section looking at tiny sneakers. And that's when I introduced myself and asked when your due date was.
5: Oh.
6: Oh, no.
4: You told me you were actually shopping for a friend's baby shower.
5: Oh, my God.
6: See?
4: My bad. We laughed.
5: Oh, I bet she did.
6: You both?
5: Yeah.
4: We ended up going to multiple aisles together.
5: No, you followed her. Yeah.
4: And talking for a while. I even offered to test out strollers for your friend by getting inside so you could take pics.
5: What?
4: Durability should be priority number one in those things.
5: And he's not wrong there.
6: It's a huge baby.
5: Yeah.
4: It's a considerate guy. He continues, after you checked out, I walked you to your car and helped you load the box in. Mm. Or tried to. You mostly did it yourself.
5: Okay.
4: Since then, I attempted texting the number you gave me, but it keeps connecting to a local Indian restaurant.
5: That's pretty good. Yeah.
4: That's not your fault. It's probably mine.
6: Yeah.
4: I was excited to meet you, so I probably wrote your number down weird on my arm.
5: Yeah.
6: That must be it.
4: Mm-hmm. So if you see this, let's grab that coffee. And if you can't, is your pregnant friend single? I forgot to ask.
6: Oh, my gosh.
4: That's signed Henry.
6: Mm. Really nailed that interaction.
5: Yeah.
4: Yeah. Sounded romantic. Let's go to your next misconnection titled SOL at the DOL.
6: Oh, no. Aren't we all?
4: Woman for Man, 34, Department of Licensing. She says, I was the busty

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1: Just going to get into it.
2: Yeah. He was a real rear seat Romeo.
1: Oh, wow.
2: I remember we'd meet behind the Walmart in his 97 Ford Focus almost every day.
1: And you're not a teenager.
2: During his lunch break, of course, his coworkers tried to embarrass him by taking Polaroids and calling him the backseat booty bandit.
1: Hey, I mean, he's doing it in daylight, too.
3: Like, yeah. Without context, the backseat booty bandit, I feel like, is a professional adult actor.
1: Yeah. Or a professional wrestler.
2: It's a great name. She continues, "Those were the days." Good times, no, great times.
1: So, she misses Campbell.
4: Yeah.
2: What was I talking about?
1: The backseat.
2: Oh, yeah. Oh. I thought you were a good-looking man.
1: Oh.
3: Okay.
2: If you see this and want to come over sometime, I just might let you activate my airbags.
1: That's kind of funny.
3: I like that.
1: I do too.
2: I left my address on the form near the picture station.
5: That's safe.
2: Hope you saw it.
1: I think it's more dangerous for whoever shows up at that house.
4: Yeah.
5: Oh, yeah.
2: That's signed Jeannie. Let's go to your final misconnection. It's titled, "I Still Have the Hots for You."
1: Oh.
2: Man for Woman, 28, Jim.
5: I got a good feeling about this one.
3: Yeah.
2: He says, 2 weeks ago, we met in the co-ed hot tub at the downtown LA Fitness.
5: I think that's just a hot tub.
1: Yeah.
2: I'm glad it was co-ed.
5: Yeah.
1: He wasn't in the women's locker room.
5: That's good.
2: Yeah. It feels bad.
5: Like I said, I had a good feeling.
2: He says, "You were the dark-haired beauty with the waterproof makeup wearing a black two-piece.
1: Okay.
2: I was the pale, slim guy sporting SpongeBob swim trunks."
1: Oh, God. Nope.
2: Can't forget that.
1: Yeah.
4: No.
3: Everyone loves SpongeBob.
1: I'm going to tell you, those aren't doing you any favors.
3: What? Yeah. What do you mean, Brooke?
1: Just maybe on the pale, slim frame.
2: He says, "We didn't talk much at first, but I did want to prove I wasn't one of those weird dudes who just hangs out in the hot tub all day scouting for tail."
1: Oh.
3: Okay.
1: Yeah.
2: So to avoid that stereotype, I got out and did several push-ups where you could see me.
3: Mm-hmm. Power, yeah.
1: Why do I feel like he's on his knees?
5: Well, it's wet. You got to be safe.
2: Yeah. See, I'm here to work out. I remember saying, "Ooh, bubbly."
1: Oh.
2: And that's when you got out and walked directly into the sauna.
1: Yeah.
3: Yeah.
2: I considered following, but I'm more of a wet heat guy.
1: Mm-hmm.
2: Dry heat takes all the moisture out of my skin.
1: Yeah.
2: And I end up looking like if Conan O'Brien had a full-time job working in a meth lab.
1: Oh. Wow. Why
3: I
1: is
3: can't
1: that?
3: That.
1: I see it perfectly.
2: Lots of scabs on your face.
1: And still with SpongeBob shorts on.
2: Yeah. He says, "So, bummer it's been 2 weeks since I've seen you. If you read this, hit me back. And if you're wondering whether I still use the co-ed hot tub every night around 6:15, why not come by and find out?"
1: Every night? Oh my gosh.
2: That's signed Whirlpool Will.
1: That's his name.
2: Whirlpool because he like sells laundry machines?
5: I guess.
1: No, that's another name for a hot tub.
2: I'm not seeing the connection.
1: Oh.
2: Anyway, those are your Craigslist misconnections for the day. We got your phone tab coming up in just a few minutes.
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1: It's Brooke and Jeffrey in the morning, and even though this started about a decade ago, people are still doing it, submitting their DNA for a genealogy test to find out what their ancestry really is.
2: Oh, yeah.
1: And one woman wanted us to prank her daughter, who just got the results back saying she is part Scottish. So we told the leader of the Scots that news, and they were so thrilled, they wanted to call her immediately and welcome her in your phone tap right now.
0: Chill. You're on the coast. 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
3: Hello?
4: Hello, is this Sabrina?
3: Yeah. Who is this?
4: The name's Finlay. Finlay McDougal. I'm with SAS.
3: I'm sorry, you're who?
4: My name is Finlay from the Scottish American Society.
3: From
4: that's SAS.
3: SAS? I don't think I've ever heard of that.
4: Well, now you've heard of it, and congratulations, you're in.
3: Oh. What?
4: Your mother tells me that ye are 60% Scot. Congratulations, lassie.
3: Okay, you talked to my mom?
4: I sure did talk to your mother. And as the leader of SAS, it's my job to welcome you to the clan.
3: The clan?
4: Yes, and we welcome all of our newest members with a traditional bagpipe funeral song.
3: Oh.
4: I'm playing it off my laptop. Me old trusty Mark. Makes you tear up a little bit if you really listen to the pipes.
3: Okay.
4: I miss my grandma.
3: This is so strange. I'm not really sure if I'm following what's going on.
4: Well, am I incorrect? Did you not recently take an ancestry test and find out you're Scottish?
3: I mean, yeah, I did, but I didn't tell my mom to reach out to any sort of organization.
4: Well, it's not going to take a lot of time. I just need to educate you a little bit about your ancestry.
3: Okay, well, I don't really think
4: Did you say I?
3: No, I just said I, like talking about myself.
4: Aye, that means you agree. Okay, now listen to me, lass. It's not going to take much time. If you're a true Scot, whiskey is both for breakfast and for medicine. Oh. Always have a flask on you.
3: I don't really drink whiskey. Sorry.
4: Oh, you will. You'll like it. You'll love it, in fact.
3: I don't think that's how that works.
4: Also, as a Scot, you gotta treat deep-fried foods like it's on Food Group. We invented fried chicken. And we fried it again. And again! And again! Because we're Scots, we're gonna thoroughly cook the meat and have crispy, delicious clouds of flavor.
3: Okay, this is getting a little intense for me. I think I have to talk to my mom. I don't know.
4: Oh, I haven't even told you the last thing. You know about Facebook?
3: What about it?
4: I want you to join our group, SAS. Because currently there's a fight over who has the best sheep. Is it the McGregor clan or the McLeods? You must vote.
3: I don't want to get involved in any of that.
4: Sheep voting! You're 60% Scottish. It's in your blood. You got to know how to judge a sheep.
3: Okay.
4: Or a lamb.
3: Okay, I think this is going a little too far. I'm not going to join any Facebook group.
4: Oh, the only thing going too far is if you don't believe in Nesse. Tell me you believe in him. Because I've seen it with my own one good eye.
3: One eye? You've seen Nesse? Okay.
4: Don't believe me. You're calling me a liar in my own country.
3: I'm not calling you a liar.
4: I think I'd know every lake of the land and every monster that's in them.
3: Hey, I didn't mean to make you upset. I just need to go.
4: You may not have meant to, but I'm madder than Brooke when she hasn't ate yet.
3: What does that mean?
4: Brooke, from Brooke and Jeffrey in the morning.
3: What?
4: It's the radio show that's doing a prank phone call on ya.
3: Oh my gosh.
4: Right now, like as we speak in thick accents.
3: Okay, this is not a real accent that I'm getting.
4: No, it's not. Thank goodness. No, this is actually Jose from the radio show Brooke and Jeffrey in the morning. We're doing a phone tap on you. You got set up.
3: Okay, who did this? Was this my mom?
4: It was your mom.
3: Oh my gosh.
4: Because she said your 23andMe results came back and said you were part Scottish, and you two were like, oh, that's cute.
3: Yeah, we had no idea. thought we had some European roots. But
4: well, you do have roots, deep roots in the Scottish ground, like the potatoes we grow.
3: I'm pretty sure potatoes is an Irish thing. Oh, I think you got that mixed up.
4: Like you would know. You didn't know we invented fried chicken as well and fried it over and over.
3: You know, you could stop doing the accent now.
4: I know, but sometimes I just do it. I mean, when else can I just go all out in Scottish, am I right?
3: I don't know. I wish I'd hung up hours ago.
4: Oh, that one hurt.
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12: Cloudy skies with a few peaks of sun today, with daytime highs approaching 74. Winds out of the northeast, 8 to 15 miles an hour. Lows dip down to about 53. Tonight, mainly clear. I'm staff meteorologist Derek Height.
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1: Not sure if you knew this, but in a few short weeks, America is going to turn 250 years old.
15: Wow.
1: It's Brooke and Jeffrey in the morning, and to celebrate, we're going to be burying a time capsule that won't be opened for another 250 years.
15: Oh, really?
16: Every president does this.
15: What are we putting in it, Jeff?
16: Yeah.
1: That's the question. You know, unless the aliens decide to come and zap our planet Independence Day style, we're not going to have this anymore.
15: Well, Will Smith's still around, so I think we'll be fine.
1: It's, you know, he can He'll save us. The time capsule won't be open until the year 2276.
15: Wow.
16: Dang.
1: What goes inside it to educate future generations about America in the year 2026?
15: Oh, please tell me something fried or stuffed and then fried. Or
1: those won't work.
15: Oh, yeah, dang
16: it's going to go bad pretty quick.
1: The director of the project says the only rules are They want all 50 states to be represented by it, and you can't put anything in that'll rot or spoil.
15: So, okay. Twinkie's still on the table.
17: Yeah.
1: So far, here are the top things that have already been selected for the 250-year time capsule. An iPhone 17.
15: Okay.
1: An empty Coca-Cola bottle.
15: Do you think Samsung's upset? Like, why can't it be a Galaxy?
18: Yeah. They're always upset.
15: Yeah.
1: You can never make them happy.
15: Yeah.
1: And one really bad piece of artwork from a second grader.
15: Why?
1: The mom was going to toss it out, but they saw it in the trash, and they were like, eh, let's just put it in the capsule.
18: I don't think it's a masterpiece.
1: What's the difference?
15: We wouldn't do a famous artist piece, or... Okay.
1: No one's going to remember that. So what else should go in there? Maybe a Brooke and Jeffrey merch for Cause beer koozie.
15: Oh, hey, we haven't made those yet. You want me to make those?
1: Yeah, we can get on that. Or a video greeting from none other than Nick Cannon.
15: Wow.
18: Yes.
1: Because future Americans should know who their common ancestor is. Yeah. I think that's only fair.
18: I think it was one of his kids that drew the painting.
15: It's going to be like 2 degrees of Nick Cannon by the time that year happens.
1: That's America for you. Text in 78592. What do you think should go in the 250-year America time capsule? Ooh. Laser Stories is coming up next.
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2: It's the radio segment that's collabing with our own Brooke Fox to help those who are too fortunate with a new charity called Caviar Without Borders.
3: Thank you, Jeff. Finally, for the 1%ers.
2: Ensuring that no private jet ever has to take off using low-grade, non-endangered fish eggs.
3: Oh, Wouldn't that be so sad?
2: Tragic.
4: Yes. And they better not be lukewarm.
2: Uh-huh. Yeah.
4: Wait, they have to be lukewarm. Yes. I think that's what caviar is.
2: See, this is the rich helping the rich, and it just feels right.
4: That's
2: it
4: why does. I don't know too much.
2: Here in Laser Stories, the segment that we read weird news stories around the globe, just like everyone else does, except we've got a laser. Those other goose fish garglers just don't. This first laser story is out of Canada.
3: Ooh.
2: A 19-year-old man named Wesley Wasser was late to his probation appointment.
3: Say that name three times fast. That is a hard one.
2: But he kept texting with the official saying he had run into a small issue.
3: Oh.
2: But he'd be there very soon.
3: Oh, gosh. All right. Okay, what's his excuse going to be?
2: Well, after a half hour of this, the probation officer got fed up and texted Wesley back, telling him if he wasn't there in exactly 1 minute, he'd be in violation.
3: Ooh, you don't want that.
4: Oh, my gosh.
2: 59 seconds later.
3: Yes.
4: Shut up.
3: Get it, Wesley.
2: Wesley showed up in a cloud of dust in a brand new stolen truck.
4: Oh, wait.
2: We know it was stolen because it was the same truck that was just described over the police scanner taken from a nearby dealership 15 minutes earlier.
3: Well, he didn't have time to negotiate the deal because he had to be there on time. He, I'm sure, was going to go back.
2: Open a loan. Totally. He had to do that or else someone else was going to buy it first.
3: Absolutely.
4: Totally.
2: But Wes denied the accusation, at least up front, but then cops noticed the screwdriver jammed into the ignition.
3: He couldn't have said he was on a test drive. It's the new key.
2: Yeah.
3: Have you seen the new cars?
2: Just jam it in.
3: Yep.
2: Afterwards, a police spokesperson was quoted as saying, there are a lot of perfectly acceptable ways to get to a meeting with your probation officer. Mm-hmm. A stolen vehicle is not one of them.
4: Probably
3: Dang
4: not.
3: It.
2: Yeah. Let's go to your next laser story out of Arizona.
4: Yay!
2: Officers were shocked when they clocked a car flying by them at 108 miles per hour.
3: Whoa.
4: That's so Arizona.
3: That's so crazy to me.
4: It's like every day on the freeway.
3: Over 100. Yeah,
2: they immediately flipped on the lights and pulled the woman over.
3: Oh.
2: She wasn't drunk or high.
4: Oh.
2: And shockingly, unlike Wes Wasser, her car was not stolen either.
4: What? Okay, was this my mom?
3: Yeah.
4: I'm not even kidding, dude. She's the worst driver.
3: I was just listening to some good music.
4: Yeah.
2: Unless your mom is 27 years old, Jose.
4: Nope, she's definitely not.
2: Just slightly north of there. So,
4: at 50 years
2: what was the 27-year-old's excuse for going 108 in a 65?
4: Yeah.
2: She needed to get home in time to watch Love Island.
3: Yeah.
4: Alexis is like totally justified.
5: Got it.
3: Don't you stream it?
5: Yeah, you can.
3: So can't,
4: but still,
3: you just watch it anytime you want.
5: Brooke, you might get spoilers.
4: Yeah, you don't want your friends to see stuff before you.
3: God,
2: so when this happened, it was 8:50 p.m. and the reality dating show streamed six nights a week starting at 9 p.m. She only had 10 minutes if she didn't want to miss any of it. So she was arrested and booked for criminal speeding and reckless driving.
4: Oh,
2: her car was also impounded for the next 20 days. But that wasn't even the worst part. A little while later, she found out they don't stream Love Island in jail.
4: Is the Wi-Fi?
3: She was probably going to be excited. Like, I have so much time now.
5: I got to go let her vote on my phone.
3: Yeah.
5: I got to go let her borrow my phone.
2: Tragedy of the year.
3: Wow.
2: Let's go to your next laser story out of Bot Talk.
4: Hmm.
2: Some people aren't comfortable with AI, and more are probably weirded out about having AI-powered robots.
4: Yep. Coming though.
2: But what if I told you they could help you when you have to pee in the middle of the night?
4: It just like hold the bag for you.
3: How?
2: I see Brooke's interested.
4: See, she's asked it more.
2: She wants to know.
3: What are they gonna do for you? They can't pee for you.
2: I say that because a Chinese company unveiled a smart toilet which can drive itself to and navigate around obstacles in your home, even at 3 a.m. when you would normally have trouble dodging laundry baskets and dog toys on your way to the job.
3: Joke's on them. My dad just
0: pees in bottles.
3: Ew.
6: Back to the smart toy.
4: I can't talk about your dad peeing in bottles.
5: Hard to transition from that.
3: It's my family.
2: Smart toilets a step above pee bottles on the side of your bed in the basement. Yep. The company says it's simple. You can use an app to call it over. And when it arrives, you just hop on, your business as it rotates you in a small circle. What? And then, to give you a view, you know, you want a scenic experience while it's happening. And then when you're finished, it claps and cleans you with its built-in bidet.
4: Wait, you can do twosies too? Weird.
2: Yep. And then
4: then
2: it goes back to its docking station to clean itself.
4: What?
3: No.
2: Oh, you want the pee bottle?
5: Seriously? Sounds kind of better.
2: No, it doesn't.
3: And it's less work, and it's more reliable.
4: I kind of think I'm voting pee bottle, too. Yeah.
2: It's not less work. The docking bay's hooked up to your plumbing, so it can release its smelly load and flush it away.
4: I don't want to straddle the robot to go to the bathroom.
2: Well, if you're not sold yet, it also has a low-noise grinder that prevents any kind of unwanted blockages.
3: No.
4: What do you want, rocks
3: stop.
5: Oh. No.
2: See, the bottle do that.
3: Who is getting up in the middle of the night to do that? Like, it's just a pee in the night.
2: You never know what could happen. Oh. As for the price, it's not cheap.
3: Oh.
2: The price is around $13,000 for one.
3: Oh, my God. Wait, whoa.
2: But unfortunately, it's not available in the U.S. yet.
3: Oh.
4: Wait, is it available for hangovers? Like, if you got a puke in the middle of the night?
3: See, or just rides to work. I mean, how far is this thing going to go? You know?
4: 13K, that's a car. Yes.
2: Unfortunately, no timetable for when it will finally make its way to the U.S.
4: Darn it!
5: Bottles for now.
3: Yep, that's right.
2: Let's go to your final laser story out of the friendly skies.
4: Yay.
2: The TSA has issued a warning to foreign World Cup travelers. Once it's time to return home, please avoid chugging ranch dressing at the airport.
4: Why, Jeff?
2: Because it's happening.
4: It's not.
2: It's the first time many international soccer fans have ever tried ranch in their life. And according to TikTok and Insta, it's completely blowing their minds.
5: Creamy.
4: Yeah, I mean.
2: Makes sense.
4: Somebody described it as like a delicious, zesty tartar. Because they have tartar in Europe places. That's like the closest thing.
2: They love
3: it. Herbs and spices. Yeah.
2: And that's why TSA is reminding people that while ranch comes in bottles, travelers are only allowed to bring liquids that are 3.4 ounces or less in their carry-ons.
3: Oh.
2: So you can avoid those last-minute ranch chugging sessions by just checking it in your bag.
3: Okay, yep.
2: But you can't carry it on with you. Plus, it's been making a huge mess in the security area.
3: I bet.
4: Hidden Valley should make airplane shots, but ranch little bottles.
3: They have the dry powdered.
4: Ew.
3: Yeah.
2: One Swedish influencer's post went viral after she tried a sandwich and a plate of fries with a side of ranch.
3: Yes.
2: And put the caption, "Why did no one tell me ranch sauce is like crack? Europe, we need ranch. ASAP.
4: You can just live off fries and ranch.
3: Dude,
4: it's
3: I love it.
4: Yeah.
3: I love ranch.
2: And guess what? We'll give it to them.
4: Yeah.
2: But don't you dare ask us to share this little guy with our friends across the pond, because he just get way too popular. I could see all the movie titles right now. Humper Topples Leaning Tower of Pisa.
3: Hey. If there was a shoe at the bottom. Probably
4: Yeah.
2: He's just an enthusiastic little guy, and that sound means Laser Stories has come to an end for the day. We'll do it again, same time, on Wednesday.
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0: Well, we're officially in summer now.
1: Yay.
0: And to help us beat the summer heat, Brooks suggested we play a round of strip trivia, where every time our listener gets a question right, she sheds an article of clothing, and every time Brooke gets one right, the listener takes something off.
1: That's right.
0: So naturally, we need to ask today's player, Junior. Junior, what are you wearing right now?
2: Ooh. Work clothes.
1: Oh,
3: good, got a lot of layers.
0: Oh, yeah.
3: You got a lot of layers. That's
1: well,
3: a good thing.
1: Depends on where you work.
0: Yeah, it could be like a onesie, like jumper that he's got on.
3: You're wearing Chippendales, you're wearing a Speedo.
1: Or you could be a lifeguard.
2: No, just technician's pants, boots.
0: Whoa.
1: Okay.
3: Oh, stop
0: you're
3: going.
0: Turning
3: stop
0: us
3: it.
0: On.
3: I mean, jeez.
0: Look
3: brother.
0: Out, Junior.
3: I didn't know you wanted to wear laundry to work.
1: If you say suspenders, we are going to lose it.
2: No, none of those.
3: Oh. Okay, good.
0: Thank
3: good,
0: God.
3: Thank
0: All right.
3: Goodness.
1: I'm going to go loosen my pants in the hallway.
0: Yeah.
1: It takes a minute for
0: you
1: these
0: get
1: suckers.
0: Ready, and yeah. we're going to get the game started, Junior. You got 30 seconds to answer as many questions as possible. If you don't know, and you can say pass, but you have to beat Brooke outright if you want to win. Are you ready?
2: Yes.
0: Good luck. Your time starts now. What year of the 2000s did the first Fast and the Furious movie debut? 2001, 4, or 7?
2: 2001.
0: Holland is an area located in which country?
2: Austria.
0: You Ain't Never Had a Friend Like Me is a song from what Disney movie?
2: Aladdin.
0: What common cooking ingredient gets its name from the French translation sour wine?
2: Yes.
0: In 1803, what European leader sold the Louisiana Territory to the United States?
2: Pass.
3: Right.
0: Yeah, anything before 1900, it's kind of rough. So,
4: those clothes are constricting his brain.
0: Yeah.
2: Like a king.
0: Yeah, actually, you're pretty close with that. But let's bring Brooke back into the studio here. And again, let's see what's going on with Junior in his life. It says, this summer, Junior, you're probably going to be heading to the beach with your three boys.
1: Oh.
0: And almost everyone in your family has a birthday during the summer.
2: Yeah, starts with my oldest here in June, then my wife's in July, mine's in August, and then our middle child is September.
1: Okay. Oh,
0: so do you like celebrate them all together at once with one giant summer birthday party?
2: No.
1: Okay.
3: With a high energy father like you,
1: yeah.
3: they are going to have the greatest time no matter what.
2: For sure.
0: For sure. Oh, yeah.
3: Junior, you did that
1: on purpose. I don't
0: know if he did. All right, we don't want to get too excited here, so we're going to keep going. Move on to Brooke. Brooke, are you ready?
1: Oh, so ready.
3: Oh, look at her chilling out.
0: She's ready to derobe. Here
1: Taking
0: we go.
1: My coat off.
0: Your time starts now. What year of the 2000s did the first Fast and the Furious movie debut? 2001, 4, or 7?
1: 4.
0: Holland is an area located in which country?
1: Denmark.
0: You Ain't Never Had a Friend Like Me is a song from what Disney movie?
1: Aladdin.
0: What common cooking ingredient gets its name from the French translation sour wine?
1: Vinegar?
0: In 1803, what European leader sold the Louisiana Territory to the United States?
1: The French king?
3: You know?
1: Louis.
0: Oh, Louis.
1: Yeah.
0: Louis. Okay.
1: Louisiana Purchase, Louis.
0: Let's see if you're right on any of that. But first, we got to go to the scoreboard to see how you did with our own Jose.
5: I wish I was paying you so I could dock your salary.
0: Bolaños.
3: Junior, you got 2 correct today.
2: Oh, yeah.
3: Oh, there you go.
0: That's 2 pieces of clothing that Brooke has to take off, so
1: That's
0: get
1: right.
0: ready.
3: Brooke.
1: Am I going to get naked?
3: You got the same amount right as well.
1: We tied, Junior. That's not bad, man.
3: Yeah.
1: I didn't do very well today.
2: So close.
1: Yeah.
0: Yep. Is that the sound of your pants coming off? Because it better be. Let's go over the answers for everybody. The Fast and the Furious movie, the first one, came out on this day in the year 2001.
1: Oh, my gosh.
3: That's forever.
0: 25 years ago. Wow. Holland is an area located in the Netherlands.
3: Closer. Right there, Brooke.
0: The 2 provinces that are in the Netherlands there. You Ain't Never Had a Friend Like Me is a song from the movie Aladdin. The common cooking ingredient that gets its name from the French word for sour wine is vinegar. And in 1803, famous French leader Napoleon Bonaparte is the one who sold the Louisiana territory to the United States for $15 million.
3: But you were right. They did name Louisiana after King Louis.
0: Exactly. So Junior wasn't enough to win today, but just for playing, you do get some Brooke and Jeffrey swag.
3: Yeah.
2: Okay, awesome.
1: All right. Yeah. Well, hey, it's pretty crazy this game with you, you know?
3: Mm-hmm. Yeah, I know strip poker has never been more hot and heavy and crazy.
1: How are you going to calm down after this?
2: You got me with that vinegar.
1: Oh.
3: I don't know if he's referring to the trivia anymore.
0: No, yeah, I know.
1: He's just going to go drink some.
0: or rub it on him. Whatever
3: it
0: is.
3: That's what I was thinking.
0: Junior, you have a great day in your work uniform. Come back and play again soon. It's Brooke and Jeffrey in the morning.
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19: 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Relax, you're on the coast. Chill, you're on the coast. Breathe, you're on the coast.
0: Gentlemen, we all know you should never go rummaging through a woman's purse.
1: Oh, good.
3: Yeah.
1: I'm glad you guys understand that.
0: But one lady is convinced that happened. Because something inside was missing, and it's way more important to her than money or driver's license or a coupon for cookie butter at Trader Joe's.
1: Oh.
0: This is serious. Plus, it's generally considered a good thing to ask a woman questions if you want to date her, right?
1: Yeah. Mm, yeah.
0: Unless those questions were prepared by your own mother. One dude has a whole list of scathing questions his mom needs some answers to. We get to hear all of them in a brand new Loser Line coming up at 9:10.
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1: Hey, girl. What's up with you?
2: Wait a minute. Is this the right number?
3: It's the loser line.
1: Come on. Just call me back.
4: If you haven't heard the loser line before, it works like this. Let's say somebody approaches you when you're out at the club and uses this charming pickup line on you. Hey, is your name Chapstick? Because you're the balm.
5: I like that one.
6: I hate that I liked it a little bit.
5: I like
4: Brooke's always the one that likes it. But whatever you do, don't scoff and tell him to mind his own Burt's beeswax.
5: Hey.
4: Instead, put your finger right up to his lips and tell him he's about to get chapped in all the right places.
6: Oh. Is that a thing?
5: That doesn't sound fun.
6: No. Right place.
5: No.
4: And that's when you give him the number to the loser line. So hopefully he calls it and leaves an awkward voicemail that we can play on the air. Voicemails like this one.
7: Next message. Hey, Matt, this is Molly from the other day. I was wondering if you were free this Saturday around 1 p.m. because I'm organizing a pickup flag football team and it's co-ed. The thing is, we kind of need another guy on the team. And I don't know if you have any athletic experience at all. You know, not to like assume anything about you. It's just like from your physique and makeup, it just doesn't, you know, seem like you've been somebody to catch a lot of balls or anything. And that's okay, you know, I'm not judging you or anything. I mean, like, honestly, it doesn't even really matter. All you have to do is just stand in front of the quarterback and just get in the way of other people. I am reaching out to some other folks that if I can get another guy on the field, you'll probably just be on the bench. Just let me know, and I think you're a really good guy, Matt. Okay, thanks. Next message.
4: Brutal.
5: That didn't hurt at all.
6: Yeah.
4: That's the type of guy that every woman wants. The benched co-ed football player.
5: Yeah. I mean, just from the looks of you, you don't look like you've ever run before.
4: No.
5: But
4: you could be a good distraction and get in the way of other actually athletic guys, hopefully.
5: You seem great at standing.
4: Yeah. Can you?
5: In the way.
4: Actually, I don't know.
5: Yeah.
4: I'm going to call somebody else just in case. Yikes.
7: Next message.
8: Hey, it's Charles. We met in line at the food truck on Saturday. Remember, we were arguing over if hot dog is technically a sandwich. Anyway, I had a really good time talking with you. And

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1: Fine. Why? You wouldn't take the survey? You would? Well, if you want improved dating service, then that's how it works.
2: Alexa. On a scale of 1 to 10, how hot does taking surveys make you?
1: Yeah. Zero, Jeff.
3: Oh. Yeah. That wasn't even on the scale.
4: I like how Jeff actually waited for an answer.
2: I thought it was good feedback. But speaking of fun surveys, I've been asking our digital producer to put more surveys up on our YouTube page.
1: Really?
4: Dude, surveys are fun. But I like polls.
2: He won't do it. Right now, it's just a bunch of second dates and phone taps and awkward calls.
1: Oh, man.
2: Stuff
1: Jake.
2: Nobody really likes, but they stick around because at the end, you can rate the videos out of 5 stars.
1: I always say more forms, the better.
2: Yes, that's the exciting part. Find all the hot survey action after the videos at Brooke and Jeffrey. Now, let's get back to the clips.
5: Next message.
6: Hey, it's me. Did you take my donut? I don't want to just come out and accuse you, but I don't know what else to think, because you and me were talking at the bar last night, and my purse was hanging right there on the little hook, but when I got into my Uber at the end of the night and I checked my purse, it wasn't there. So I was waiting all day to eat that thing. It's my little snack, my little treat for myself. And since I didn't have it, I ended up being a total bitch to the Uber driver. I was angry the rest of the night, cursed him out. So let me just make this very clear to you. Don't ever steal a woman's purse, donut, you asshole.
5: Message.
2: I mean,
4: easily could be Brooke.
1: That is absolutely true.
2: I mean, the way she said it, it was like all women keep purse pastries and don't touch them. Is that true? Every woman keeps pastries?
1: Dude, she's genius. Yeah. She is the most well-planned out person I've ever met. She knew she was going to be drinking. She knew at the end of the night of drinking a donut would be delicious. Sure. Would a donut shop be open? No, Jeff.
2: Wow.
1: So you know what? She came with her own donut.
2: Oh, nothing's more refreshing than a donut that's been sitting in your purse for the entire day.
4: It's a good idea. Now Brooke can switch from the nachos she has in her purse.
1: It's easy to keep the cheese warm, though.
5: Next message.
7: Hey, Ashley. This is Derek. Listen, I just wanted to call to say hi, of course. And also, I was telling my mom about it, and she had all sorts of questions, and I thought maybe I could ask you. So I guess the first one was, do you like cats? Because my mom has 4 of them. They're mostly my mom's. I mean, they're her cats and stuff, but I'm kind of crashing with her right now, so I kind of take care of them. Only a few of them live in the house with us. One's in the garage, but you don't have to worry about that. You know, it's not really your problem, so don't worry. But we just wanted to know if you like them. What else did she want to know? Oh, she was curious about your last name too, because she's going to have a real problem if I take a woman's last name. She's old fashioned like that. I don't know. I'm more modern, but we can work this out. It's not a big deal. So, I don't know. I was hoping I could hear from you and maybe get some answers to my mom's questions. Okay. Bye. And my mom says bye too.
1: I love that he says he's more modern, but still does everything his mother says.
2: Yeah. So does that mean they talked about that when it's like, I know we just met, but if this does work out and we get married, screw societal norms. I'm taking your last name. Hey, if my mom approves.
1: My dad was ready to take my mom's last name.
4: Oh, cool.
2: Yeah, what happened?
1: I don't know. I never asked. He's like, she wanted to take mine, so.
8: His mom was more old school like this.
2: Yeah. Darn your old school mom.
1: Yeah.
2: But remember, hit up our YouTube at Brooke and Jeffrey, where we post all of our content, our second dates, phone taps, and videos of us reacting to all the Loser Line clips. We got a phone tap coming up right after this.
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1: It is time for your phone tap, and a little while ago, we did a second date update in a British accent.
2: Easily,
1: Brooke was the best one in the room by far. Brooke, well, show us your accent.
3: Why, thank you, Jeffrey. Old Jeffrey Chap.
1: Wow.
3: Yeah. Wow. I don't know. I didn't warm up.
1: Hard to beat that.
4: Yeah, I feel like I'm in London.
3: I mean, I think if I go watch Bridgerton first, it would have been better.
1: Well, today I'm going to try to match Brooke's blokeyism and say that I'm from the BBC.
3: Okay.
1: Calling a woman about a show idea that she pitched to the network. And somehow it ended up on my desk.
3: Oh, well, that sounds delightful, Jeffrey.
1: It's all because of her friend who set her up. 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
5: Hello?
6: Hello, is this Alana?
5: Yes, this is she.
6: Hi, my name is Crispin Featherwick. I'm a network executive from the BBC.
5: Hello, how are you, Crispin?
6: I'm quite well, thanks for asking. And you?
5: I'm doing great. What can I do for you?
6: Well, the reason for my call, I saw a pitch for a brilliant show come across my desk today, and I was like, whoa, wait a tick. This is new. This is innovative. And word got around you were the creative genius who hatched this idea.
5: Wow. Are you talking about Sounds?
6: Yeah, it's a crime drama.
5: Yes. Oh my gosh. Wow. Thank you. Thank you so much.
6: Of course. Now, that being said, if we were to move forward, we would like to make just a few changes.
5: Just
6: make it a tad bit edgier.
5: Okay. I mean,
6: you like gritty? Some gritty shows?
5: Yeah. I like gritty. I was kind of hoping for this to be a little bit more wholesome than gritty, but
6: listen, love, Alana, sweetheart, I'm a network executive.
5: Right.
6: I work with a lot of projects, so I think I know what's best. And personally, I would like to make a change and think it's better suited as a musical crime sitcom.
5: A musical crime sitcom.
6: Right. Bit of humor, bit of music, some canned laughter.
5: That is definitely a lot different than what I had in mind.
6: Right, a lot better. Yeah.
5: Well, a definite tone shift.
6: Well, just hear me out, Alana. Just imagine detectives solving crimes, but through song and dance.
5: Yeah, well, no,
6: it's quite entertaining.
5: Well, that may be entertaining, but it's not quite really even in the ballpark of what I've created. So
6: it's an improvement. And here's the kicker: I want all the suspects to be talking animals.
5: Okay.
6: Riveting, isn't it?
5: How would that even work?
6: Well, just picture in your mind a llama put into handcuffs.
5: Okay.
6: Put him in the back of a cop car.
5: So
6: he's a tall animal, so of course the officers have pushed his head down into the vehicle.
5: Okay. Look, I would really love for this script to be optioned and the opportunity to work with you and the BBC. I'm not sure that I am able to make the shift with this story, with this script.
6: What you're saying is you don't want the BBC to purchase this.
5: No.
6: Turn it into a major show.
5: Please don't misunderstand. It's just that the framework of the story doesn't quite lend itself there yet.
6: The framework will work itself out. The concept is what's most important here. Haven't you seen the Teenage Mutant Ninja Turtles?
5: Yeah, I've seen the Ninja Turtles.
6: You know, in that show, there's one bad guy. He's a rhino. His name's Bebop. It was quite popular.
5: Now
6: we're trying to make the adult version of that.
5: I'm open to ideas and workshopping and making changes, but what you are pitching is...
6: Is your problem because of the title? Because I have some other working options that I was considering. What do you think about Broadway in Order? With a bit of a play on words there.
5: Excuse me?
6: That or Clue Tunes?
5: I'm sorry, I just...
6: Whiskers of Justice? I'm just coming up with these off the top of my head.
5: Yeah, I...
6: Spitballing, as you Yankees would say.
5: No. I don't...
6: So... What do you say? Should we finalize a deal?
5: Okay, I'm sorry.
6: That's perfect. We'll give it a go and we'll tell your friend Atom that we approve.
5: My friend Adam,
6: Adam?
5: Like,
6: he listens to a radio show called Brooke and Jeffrey in the morning, and he set you up for a phone tap, love. It's all a joke.
5: Oh, my God. Well, I mean, thank Christ, because I was trying so hard to be polite, and I honestly thought this whole thing was real.
1: It's very real, with low-life animals being arrested by singing human cops.
5: Oh, that's right. They're human coppers. I forgot about
6: Human policemen arresting criminal animals. Criminals.
5: Oh, my God.
6: Oh, we have it. We have the new title, Criminals.
5: You know what? Good luck with that, y'all.
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17: Cloudy skies with a few peaks of sun today, with daytime highs approaching 74. Winds out of the northeast, 8 to 15 miles an hour. Lows dip down to about 53 tonight, mainly clear. I'm staff meteorologist Derek Height. On

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1: If you're a sports coach and your star player is struggling in the middle of the game, what can you do to turn it around? Whisper a motivational quote from Maya Angelou in their ear.
2: That's nice.
1: Maybe slip some steroids into their Gatorade.
3: That's not highly illegal. That's not drug people.
4: That kicked in.
1: It worked in Space Jam. Or you just slap them on the butt.

0: All right.
1: Yeah. I really want to see a coach and a player just back and forth.
2: I'm telling you.
3: Right, now the other cheeks.
2: It works.
1: Oh, yeah. Wow.
2: But I only ask because one of our listeners says he was struggling to get his date back on track after a few early fumbles.
1: Yeah.
2: And that's when a total stranger swooped in and changed everything. Ooh. With one simple sentence.
1: Nice.
2: Turned his whole night around, and we're going to hear it in your brand new second date update. Right after one more slap. Yeah, okay, let's do it next.
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1: Before our segment, our producer asked me, have I ever dated somebody that was low maintenance? And I really had to think about it. But then I remembered I did meet somebody through this show, actually. We went out bowling, and this person felt comfortable enough to show me their bunions.
2: Is that
1: low maintenance, or is it just low?
3: I mean, you're a feet guy, right? So that's cool.
2: Are you a feet guy?
1: After that, I'm not so sure.
3: It's just kind of like bones that are, you know, not growing in the right way.
1: But I only ask because our listener, Field, says he's been on the apps for a while now, and he isn't sure that low maintenance women even exist anymore. He's apparently okay with it. So, Field, welcome to the show, man. Can I ask, what do you mean by your comment, there's no such thing as low maintenance women?
4: I'm of the opinion that women should know their worth, and it's not like past generations where they had to put up with troglodyte men who don't understand how this works. I think they needed a sense of what they're going to get in a relationship with you, and so out the gate, you should treat them like a princess.
3: This is your, like, what you're bringing to the table, but why don't you think women are low maintenance?
4: I think it's part of it is expectations.
3: Okay, I could see that.
4: When you say low maintenance at this point, I just think it's somebody who's lazy and is just good for whatever you give them.
3: Okay, okay. So you're happy with high maintenance women?
4: Exactly.
3: Okay.
4: A person who knows what they want.
1: So tell us the non-low maintenance woman that you matched with. What's her name?
4: Her name is Sabrina, and at first there was a little bit of a rigmarole.
2: Can you define rigmarole, please?
5: Words today.
1: I'm sorry, Field. We usually don't have high maintenance guests on this segment, so all your vocabulary is really throwing us for a rigmarole of a loop. So
2: what is a rigmarole?
3: It's like when you have to like jump through a bunch of hoops, or there's
4: She created a bit of an obstacle course before we could get to the objective.
1: What do you mean?
4: Okay. Well, initially I was trying to make a date with her. And she said she doesn't do Wednesdays. And I was like, okay, cool. Okay. And then she doesn't do weekends. And I was like, okay, we're narrowing down the week. And then she doesn't do Thursdays or Mondays. And so I was like, okay,
2: so it's Taco Tuesday.
4: Do you want to meet on a Tuesday night?
1: Okay, it's one day a week.
3: Why wouldn't she just say Tuesdays work great for me?
2: Thank you, Brooke.
4: I'm not trying to question how she wants to do things. I just want to make time with her.
1: Okay, so what did you guys do? How'd it go?
4: We went to a popular restaurant, but she wouldn't let me pick her up, which was a kind of an awkward thing. I was like, no, I can pick you up.
3: I feel like that's way better. It would be great if women could trust all men to keep them safe, but like you just can't. Like, especially if you're just meeting on an app.
4: I'm not trying to question how she wants to do things. I just want to make time with her.
1: So you were able to roll with the punches, and you met her there, and what happened?
4: Met her at the restaurant. She looked exactly like her pictures, which is always nice in this day and age.
3: Yeah, for sure.
4: And then we had a very pleasant get-to-know-you conversation. And then I thought it would be pretty proactive to order her a drink because I've been to this place several times and I know what their menu's like.
3: Okay. Did you know what she liked?
4: I made an educated guess.
1: Okay.
3: What? Did it work? Where'd the education come from?
1: So how many Jello shots did you buy?
4: Is it based on her online presence? I thought she was adventurous and liked to have a good time. So I know in advance that this restaurant serves a really awesome novelty drink called a Tamagotchi tea. I was like, you got to try it.
1: Tamagotchi tea?
2: Dude, sounds cool.
3: It sounds like you're going to be puking in a bathroom in about an hour to me.
1: Okay.
2: It sounds strong.
3: Did she like it?
4: Yeah. I don't think she hated it.
3: Oh,
4: but it was obvious that she... She just said it wasn't really her thing. So at that point, as to get rid of any awkwardness, I was like, oh, all right, well, I don't want it to go to waste, so I just finished it.
1: Wait, you drank her drink and your drink?
3: Well, hopefully she just got a new one.
2: Yeah.
3: I mean, no, but he's worried about how much alcohol our man here.
1: You're downing two drinks at once now?
3: Yeah.
4: I did. And now that you guys said I should have gotten her another drink, I was like,
3: what, you didn't get her another one? She just sat there with her water while you downed two
2: sobering up
3: bevies?
4: I was good, but I was also aware of the fact that I had already tried to push the drink and she didn't want it. So I didn't want to be the guy who was like, you got to drink something. You got to drink something.
3: Yeah.
1: So
3: that's an awkward moment for sure.
1: Yeah. But there's been a lot of awkward moments. Did any positive things happen when you two were hanging out?
4: Yes. At one point, a waiter came over and was refilling our water glasses. And
1: he was like, you need this, bro. Yeah. Jeez. After full Tamagotchi.
4: Exact opposite. He was like, how long have you guys been together? And
1: okay.
4: And she was like, this is our first date. And the guy was blown away. And he was like, no. Because we were giving off a vibe like we had been together for a month or years.
3: Oh, my God. What a wingman for you. Out of nowhere.
1: So how'd things end?
4: The date kind of just naturally winded down, mm-hmm. and she decided she was just going to catch an Uber. So mm-hmm. I went outside to wait with her while the Uber was coming to pick her up.
3: Yeah,
1: and
4: this is why I know the date went well, is because she leaned in and kissed my cheek.
3: Oh, that's cute.
2: Oh,
3: okay.
2: That is cute. Sometimes she likes you. Yeah.
4: And then she did the side hug when the Uber showed up. So yeah. All in all, great date.
1: Okay, but just going back to the cheek kiss, it's not traditional, like, you ended it on a great note. Like, Alexis, what do you think about going in for a cheek kiss?
5: I've told you so many times, I don't think a kiss necessarily means you like someone. But
4: I think I'm capable of telling when someone is being platonically nice and when someone is romantically interested.
1: Okay.
3: Okay, so you think it's a second for her?
4: Yes, I got a vibe.
1: But she's not calling you back.
4: This is also true.
1: Okay. Different type of vibe. So let's find out where she actually stands when we come back. We'll call Sabrina for you and try to get you your second date update after this. Hold on.
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13: Cloudy skies with a few peaks of sun today, with daytime highs approaching 74. Winds out of the northeast, 8 to 15 miles an hour. Lows dip down to about 53 tonight, mainly clear. I'm staff meteorologist Derek Height.
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1: The more we learned about Field and his first date with Sabrina,
3: yeah,
1: the hotter and hotter it sounded.
3: Oh my goodness.
1: First of all, it happened on the sexiest day of the week, a Tuesday after work. Nice.
2: Yeah.
1: And then he ordered her a novelty cocktail, which he ended up drinking himself.
3: It was called a Tamagotchi tea. Which,
5: yeah,
3: the name alone
1: sounds powerful.
3: Sounds like a headache.
1: So, thumbs up there. And it ended with her initiating a cheek kiss and a side hug before getting into her Uber and telling the driver to punch it as quickly as he could. So, all good signs by my book. But remember, I'm the guy who gets people showing me their bunions on a first date. So,
2: yeah, that's true.
1: Field, by comparison, you are looking pretty good, my friend.
4: Thank you.
3: Okay. Hey, what was your last interaction with her? Did she text at all after the date?
4: Just to say that she got home safe, and after that, it was communication silence.
2: And this is one big rumble roll.
1: Yeah.
2: Whatever that word was.
3: Rigmarole.
2: This is a rigmortis roll.
1: Yeah.
3: Yep, that's it.
1: Exactly.
2: Am I right?
1: So let's revive this rigmortis roll and call Sabrina. We'll see where her head's at if she answers the phone. I'm going to dial it right now. Here we go.
15: Hello.
1: Hey, is this Sabrina?
3: Oh my gosh.
15: Yes, who's this?
3: Sounds like you are very busy right now.
1: Yeah.
3: Sorry.
1: This is a radio show called Brooke and Jeffrey in the Morning.
15: Okay. Why are you calling me?
2: It's kind of weird, we know.
1: Yeah, it's part of a thing we do called the Second Date Update, where we help listeners who've gone out with somebody once and they're not getting a call back. We can reach out on their behalf to see if there's a reason why.
3: And it won't take very long.
1: Yeah, so if you're busy, we'll make it quick.
15: I mean, okay, I don't have a lot of time. What's going on?
1: Okay. Well, so we were contacted by a guy that you went on a date with recently, seemingly nice guy named Field.
15: Yeah, I remember him.
1: Uh-huh. Okay.
2: Okay, yeah, he's got a unique name. So.
3: Yeah.
1: So
2: he got out with three Fields last week.
3: Yeah,
1: he told
3: and
1: us.
3: And one meadow.
2: Yeah.
1: He told us about your date, and he had a lot of nice things to say about you. He's a little bit confused why there hasn't been a second meetup, though.
15: I mean, that's kind of dumb of him.
3: Really? It's obvious?
5: Wait, yeah.
2: Wow.
3: Did he do something that was really stupid?
15: Guys are so clueless. So, I don't know. Did he tell y'all that he wanted to pick me up?
1: He did mention that he wanted to pick you up and said you felt uncomfortable with it.
3: Yeah,
1: so.
3: And we told him that that's totally normal.
15: I mean, I don't want his hands on me. I just met him.
3: Yeah.
1: Whoa.
2: Hands? Why would he put his hands on you ever?
15: Because he literally wanted to pick me up. Like, he's 6'3", and I'm 5'2", and he was like, you're so cute and small. Let me pick you up.
1: Oh, not pick you up, like, drive you in his car?
2: Oh,
1: like,
2: gosh.
15: Well, he also offered to pick me up in the car, but that was less weird than physically trying to pick me up in a restaurant.
1: Oh,
3: my God.
15: The first minute we meet.
3: My best friend is 5', and it is one of her biggest pet peeves. It's the weirdest thing. People want to pick her up all the time.
1: I know.
3: I'm
1: Brooke
3: not even
1: tries,
3: lying.
1: And she never gets to do it.
3: It is the strangest phenomenon. If you were a small woman.
15: Yeah, it's like, I'm not a circus freak. What are you doing?
2: Yeah, you're
1: short. Okay, well, yeah, so that is definitely a bad way to start the date.
3: I'm sorry. He met you at the restaurant and immediately asked you that?
15: Yeah, I mean, that wasn't a good first moment. Yeah.
2: Yeah.
3: Okay. So did he ever, like, make a comeback?
15: I mean, he's not a terrible guy, but it was just, we sat down, he ordered me a drink because he's like, this place is awesome. They have the best drinks. So he like ordered for me and it was gross. It was super disgusting cocktail.
1: We heard about the Tamagotchi tea.
15: Yeah. It was gross. And then he was like, oh, you don't like it? Okay, I'll drink it. And then didn't offer to get me a new one.
3: Yeah, we went over that with him, and he realizes that maybe that wasn't the best move on his part.
15: Yeah.
1: Totally. But he did say there was a good moment where the waiter came over and thought that you two had a lot of chemistry.
3: Oh, yeah, that was a good moment.
1: Wasn't that nice?
15: No, that was just like a moment where I was like, are all men clueless? How does this waiter not get that I'm like sitting far back in my chair? Oh. There is no chemistry happening.
2: Or he did see and he was trying to salvage him for his boy.
3: You guys were acting like you'd been in a relationship for 10 years and the magic was gone. Maybe that's right. What he meant.
1: Okay. I don't even want to ask about what happened outside the restaurant with the cheek kiss and the side hug to end it, because he thought that was great.
15: Yes, that was kind of another funny thing. I had decided, you know, maybe I'm being too hard on this guy or whatever. But so we go outside and I had told him that, like, I get really cold, like, really easily. Mm-hmm. And so I kind of thought maybe he'd, like, give me his jacket. I was, like, kind of shivering, waiting for the Uber. And he didn't. Instead, he talked for, like, 10 minutes about why, like, our blood temperature regulation. I don't know. Just, like why we get cold, basically.
1: Okay. I mean, that's kind of nice of him, but again, not as helpful as putting a jacket on you.
15: I'm standing there shivering and he's wearing a coat. Like,
3: okay. So what was the cheek kiss? What message did you want to send with that?
15: Bye. I just wanted to say bye. Okay. I don't know. I wasn't trying to send a message.
1: She was trying to suck warmth out of his cheek because she was so cold. So, okay. All right.
5: This makes sense. Because his radar, remember, he's like, I have a great radar for when girls like me. That adds up with everything you just said.
1: Yeah. Well, I wonder what his radar is pinging right now, because Sabrina, you don't know this yet, but Field has been listening on the other line waiting to talk to you.
15: Oh, no. Really?
1: Yeah.
15: Come on.
1: I'm serious. Field, you there?
16: I'm here. If I could, briefly just explain something that I think that was brought up is that I come from a very large Irish Catholic family, and all of the men in my family are very big guys, and all of the women are very petite. And Sabrina, very much like my mother, my aunts, my sisters, my cousins.
2: Yeah, comparing her to your family's good.
3: So what does that have to do with anything?
16: In my family, a guy picking up a woman is not a big deal.
15: But you know them. But you know these people.
3: Yeah.
16: I just think my genuine affection was maybe misinterpreted. I had no point meant to bully you or harass you at that point.
3: I don't think she said you were bullying or harassing.
15: Yeah, I didn't feel like that. It was just an odd thing to ask, and it's like, let me actually like introduce myself first. It was just weird.
3: Yeah, I mean like, you're 6'3", do people often say, let me climb up your back?
1: Yeah. I mean, Phil, do you normally pick up women the first time that you meet them?
16: I come from an athletic background. I come from a very affectionate family.
2: So I either pick them up or I bounce them like a basketball.
1: Or I try to kick them in between some field goal posts.
2: I'm very athletic.
3: I'm just going to throw it out there, Field, that maybe that is a practice that you should just reserve for just the women in your family.
5: Yeah.
1: And your Irish Catholic school.
3: Yeah.
16: All right. You have a point. I shouldn't pick women up. And Sabrina, you have a point. I should have picked up on the fact that you were cold outside. Oh. If I'd known you were cold, I would have given you my jacket.
1: I feel like her saying, I get cold when I'm outside, is a pretty strong hint.
3: Okay, but here's the thing. Field is saying he's a guy that just needs direct communication. And I think that's okay, right?
15: Like, no, that's not okay, because I feel like I was pretty direct. I get cold easily, and then he decided to explain why my body gets cold.
1: But in his Irish Catholic family, I get cold easily means something different.
3: It means you need more liquor.
15: Clearly.
16: You know, it wouldn't have been an issue if she had just drank the Tamagotchi tea. Everyone wants to get picked up then.
2: Okay. I got a couple drinks.
5: Makes it sound more like a plan.
1: Well, I mean,
3: makes it a little sketchy.
5: Yeah.
1: I'm going to go out on a limb here, just like that waiter, and say, I feel the chemistry.
3: Man. Oh, do you?
2: Yeah. This is exactly
1: you seem to have known each other for a very long time based on this conversation.
2: I don't even know why we made this phone call.
1: Me either. I'm just going to throw it out there. Sabrina, I'm assuming you definitely want to see Field again for another date, and we would pay for it.
15: Yeah, no, I think I'm good on this one.
1: Oh, okay. What?
3: Wait, is that direct enough, though, for Field?
2: Yeah, he's like, wait a minute.
15: I do not want to go out again. How's that one?
2: Field?
1: How you reading that, Field?
16: I'm picking that up. Well,
1: nice.
3: That was good.
1: Here we
2: good
1: go.
2: Hint she gave you.
1: He's learning.
2: It's a very good hint.
1: Well, Field, you got your answer. It's a no this time, but you've learned some important lessons for the next time you meet a young, small, beautiful woman out for a first date. What are you going to do?
4: not try to lift her in the
3: air.
4: Right.
3: There we go. Right. Yay, her on the ground.
4: I didn't know that was the right answer.
2: Yeah. But we would like to invite you to the studio. Jeff and I would love some uppies.
1: Oh, yeah. Can you do two at once?
4: Yeah, easy, man.
1: I cannot wait to see your bunions, Field.
3: No.
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7: Cloudy skies with a few peaks of sun today, with daytime highs approaching 74. Winds out of the northeast, 8 to 15 miles an hour. Lows dip down to about 53 tonight, mainly clear. I'm staff meteorologist Derek Height.
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10: Cloudy skies with a few peaks of sun today, with daytime highs approaching 74. Winds out of the northeast, 8 to 15 miles an hour. Lows dip down to about 53 tonight, mainly clear. I'm Staff Meteorologist Derek Height.
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9: Cloudy skies with a few peaks of sun this afternoon, with daytime highs approaching 73. North winds 10 to 15 miles an hour. Lows around 53 tonight, mainly clear. I'm staff meteorologist Derek Height.
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0: Cloudy skies with a few peaks of sun this afternoon, with daytime highs approaching 73. North winds 10 to 15 miles an hour. Lows around 53. Tonight, mainly clear. I'm staff meteorologist Derek Height.
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7: Cloudy skies with a few peaks of sun this afternoon, with daytime highs approaching 73. North winds 10 to 15 miles an hour. Lows around 53 tonight, mainly clear. I'm staff meteorologist Derek Height.
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13: Cloudy skies with a few peaks of sun this afternoon, with daytime highs approaching 73. North winds 10 to 15 miles an hour. Lows around 53 tonight, mainly clear. I'm staff meteorologist Derek Height.
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5: Cloudy skies with a few peaks of sun this afternoon, with daytime highs approaching 73. North winds 10 to 15 miles an hour. Lows around 53 tonight, mainly clear. I'm staff meteorologist Derek Height.
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7: Cloudy skies with a few peaks of sun this afternoon, with daytime highs approaching 73. North winds 10 to 15 miles an hour. Lows around 53 tonight, mainly clear. I'm staff meteorologist Derek Height.
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7: Mainly cloudy skies expected this afternoon with highs around 73. Winds out of the north, 8 to 15 miles an hour. Lows dip down to about 53 tonight. Mainly clear skies. I'm staff meteorologist Derek Height.
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6: Cloudy skies with a few peaks of sun this afternoon, with daytime highs approaching 72. Winds out of the north, 8 to 15 miles an hour. Lows level off around 53 tonight. I'm staff meteorologist Derek Height.
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It's Zach East here at 98.3 The Coast. Modern hits for Southwest Michigan and details coming up on why we enjoy snacking so much more than eating a well-balanced meal. It's in the next 10 minutes. News is now on the coast.

Stephen Wilson Jr. has tonight, 98.3 The Coast. Modern hits for Southwest Michigan. I'm Zach. Do you consider yourself more of a snacker, or do you actually enjoy just those meals and nothing more? A survey of 5,000 Americans recently found only 21% of people think of themselves as meal-only people, which means a whopping 79% of us are actually snackers. So if you're grazing all day, you are in the majority. And the confessions that came out of the survey are pretty relatable. 53% of us have no shame about eating an entire bag of chips in one setting. 39% have gone full days without a real meal, just running on snacks. And on average, people snack about 4 times a day. This is the funniest part. 60% of us have a secret snack stash hidden somewhere in the house. And 6% hide it outside the home. Probably in your car, I'm guessing. Definitely at work. And 18% have actually lied about what we're snacking on just to avoid being judged by our kids or significant others or the internet. 1, 2.

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12: Cloudy skies with a few peaks of sun this afternoon, with daytime highs approaching 72. Winds out of the north, 8 to 15 miles an hour. Lows level off around 53 tonight. I'm staff meteorologist Derek Height.
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Clocks, it's Coldplay, 98.3 The Coast, Modern Hits for Southwest Michigan. And Zach here, we are sending you to see Dogstar Live. 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
14: Cloudy skies with a few peaks of sun this afternoon, with daytime highs approaching 72. Winds out of the north, 8 to 15 miles an hour. Lows level off around 53 tonight. I'm staff meteorologist Derek Height.
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98.3 The Coast, modern hits for Southwest Michigan. I'm Zach East with Role Model.

The Gin Blossoms are on 98.3 The Coast. Modern hits for Southwest Michigan. I'm Zach. We already know that Michigan is pretty popular with the residents of Illinois. All you have to do is look at a parking lot this time of year for some proof and a highway. Now, there is another reason that people are running from Illinois to anywhere else, because their state is full of tornadoes. Illinois is already setting records for the most tornadoes in a year. The National Weather Service says the state has experienced 147 tornadoes so far in 2026. That breaks the previous record of 142 back in 2024. Illinois also leads the country in tornadoes, according to preliminary data from the NOAA agency. And there have been a parade of storms through the Midwest this month, with the latest yesterday spinning up more than 36 tornado reports into this morning, according to the Storm Prediction Center.

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8: Cloudy skies with a few peaks of sun this afternoon, with daytime highs approaching 72. Winds out of the north, 8 to 15 miles an hour. Lows level off around 53 tonight. I'm staff meteorologist Derek Height.
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Peter, Bjorn, and John. It's Young Folks at 98.3 The Coast. Modern hits for Southwest Michigan with Zach East here. Yesterday, of course, being Father's Day, and whatever you managed to get Dad this year, even if it was just a phone call or honestly nothing, it's probably better than what I'm about to talk about. There was a news report over the weekend that actually broke down the risks and rewards of giving your dad a DNA test kit for Father's Day. The thing is, a DNA test isn't the same as a paternity test, but if your dad isn't expecting it, handing him one does give off a certain daytime talk show energy to it. To be fair, they laid out the upside. It can seem like a fun, unique gift, the kind of thing somebody might enjoy, but would never buy for themselves, and digging into your family history can be pretty interesting. But of course, again, if you've watched enough Maury, you know the downsides can be heavier. Those tests can uncover some family secrets that might be a bit upsetting, including some surprises about paternity. And as they put it, once those things are known, they can't be unknown. There are also some real concerns about where all that DNA data ends up as of late. So the moral of the story is giving a DNA kit as a gift to Dad for Christmas or Father's Day or anything like that, it's probably a no for me.

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12: Cloudy skies with a few peaks of sun this afternoon, with daytime highs approaching 72. Winds out of the north, 8 to 15 miles an hour. Lows level off around 53 tonight. I'm staff meteorologist Derek Height.
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A father and son duo from England, George and Josh Kohler, just returned home from a record-breaking 18,000-mile bicycling journey across the globe. They rode away from their home near Norwich, Norfolk, on March 29th of 2025. From there, they spent a staggering 400 days on the road, pedaling across South America, Australia, Asia, and Europe. They shared a campfire breakfast with a friendly shepherd in a remote part of Turkey, had lunch with locals in Serbia, and were given food and drink by welcoming monks. Of course, it wasn't all smooth riding. They did have to navigate brutally hot, barren landscapes of Australia's Nullarbor Desert, and they even got a tap on the shoulder by police in China who escorted them out of a restricted area. But when they did return home, they were greeted by 70 fellow cyclists and 3 Guinness World Records. Fastest bicycle trip around the world by a father and son, the longest bicycle journey by a father and son, and the most countries visited in a continuous bicycle journey by father and son. That is pretty epic, and I'm sure a pretty great bonding experience. You can see more good news stories just like this anytime on the 98.3 The Coast app and at 983thecoast.com.

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8: Mainly clear skies tonight, with lows around 53. Northerly winds 5 to 10 miles an hour. Bright sunshine expected tomorrow. Daytime highs approaching 74. I'm staff meteorologist Derek Height.
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Modern hits for Southwest Michigan. I'm Zach. A reminder that the Ultimate Summer Giveaway is going on. We have lots of contest dates left through the summer. 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
12: Mainly clear skies tonight, with lows around 53. Northerly winds 5 to 10 miles an hour. Bright sunshine expected tomorrow. Daytime highs approaching 74. I'm staff meteorologist Derek Height.
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98.3 The Coast with the Revivalists and Wish I Knew You. It's Zach East here with a pretty interesting discovery when some plumbers were looking down a pipe recently. I'll tell you what they found in less than 10 minutes here on the coast.

The Gorillaz and 98.3 The Coast. Modern hits for Southwest Michigan. I'm Zach. Plumbers in Michigan over in Howell recently had a pretty surprising phone call that led to a surprising find inside of a pipe. Greg Johnson, who owns Titan Plumbing in Howell, said that he and his team were called to deal with a sewer line situation at a shopping plaza when they spotted a shiny object inside a pipe. It turned out to be an engagement ring. Not knowing how to get it to the rightful owner, Johnson said they posted to social media, of course. That's when a woman named Sue, who works at the nearby Fountain of Youth Spa, reached out. She told Johnson that a client lost a ring in their toilet about a decade ago. Jason Masnick, the general manager of Titan Plumbing, contacted Carol and shared she finally came in and saw the ring and said, "Looks a lot like mine." She had the original paperwork for it back from 1965. She'd been married to a husband for about 60 years and certainly appreciated getting that ring back.

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8: Mainly clear skies tonight with lows around 53. Northerly winds 5 to 10 miles an hour. Bright sunshine expected tomorrow. Daytime highs approaching 74. I'm staff meteorologist Derek Height.
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Oasis at 98.3 The Coast. It's Modern Hits for Southwest Michigan. And Zach here. You have no doubt seen some TikTok videos with those food delivery robots in major cities kind of getting stuck or hit by traffic or whatever else. And now another story to add to that pile. There's a DoorDash delivery robot named Dot that was making a delivery in Chandler, Arizona last week and rolled right into the middle of an active SWAT situation. When police told it to back off, Dot just kept going. It ignored all the commands entirely. This robot was truly on a mission and not to let a little thing like a standoff get in the way of delivering dinner. Now, eventually, the police actually had to call DoorDash. A technician physically came out, collected the robot, and hauled it away in a truck. There's no word on what Dot was carrying or how the SWAT situation played out, only that it was described as a weapons-related incident. And no, it's not clear if the suspects were the one who actually ordered from DoorDash. Although a police spokesperson did make a point of saying that nobody on their team ordered pizza that they're aware of. So give the human drivers a little credit. At least when one of them rolls up to a SWAT standoff, they know to get the hell out of there.

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11: Mainly clear skies tonight, with lows around 53. Northerly winds 5 to 10 miles an hour. Bright sunshine expected tomorrow. Daytime highs approaching 74. I'm staff meteorologist Derek Height.
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9: Mainly clear skies tonight with lows around 53. Northerly winds 5 to 10 miles an hour. Bright sunshine expected tomorrow. Daytime highs approaching 74. I'm staff meteorologist Derek Height.
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6: Mainly clear skies tonight with lows around 53. Northerly winds 5 to 10 miles an hour. Bright sunshine expected tomorrow. Daytime highs approaching 74. I'm staff meteorologist Derek Height.
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